0: Malaria. Auckland Uni Professor Helen Patousis-Harris.
1: We're becoming more subtropical, more tropical, and those sorts of environments are where they like to hang out.
0: Overseas, Typhoon Dwan is sweeping across Japan with nearly 2 million people told to evacuate as strong winds knock out power and disrupt travel. The worst warnings have been downgraded, but 2 people have died, 4 are missing, and hundreds of flights and trains have been cancelled. In the US, flight systems are in chaos after a construction crew working for a US rail operator cut a cable needed for air traffic control in New Jersey. The outage has delayed hundreds of flights at major airports. In sport, Liam Lawson set to return to Racing Bulls for this weekend's Formula One Grand Prix in Azerbaijan after 3 rounds in the Red Bull car. The heavyweight boxing fight between Tyson Fury and Anthony Joshua is expected to take place in Cardiff on Friday, December 11. And world champions England have hired defence guru Sean Edwards on a short-term contract ahead of their WXV rugby test with the Black Ferns on Sunday morning. That's your newsfeed. I'm Bryn Rudkin. The Hits, Dunedin weather with Wells Plant and Funland. Springtime means gardening time, so get planting with Wells. A few showers, possibly thundery with hail. We've got strong sou'westers at 16, the high, 4 overnight. Tomorrow showers in the afternoon, otherwise fine.
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2: The Hits.

ear on the hips. There are two articles on the NZ Herald today that kind of support each other, actually, I reckon. One expert has waded in 20 years after she's passed away, saying Princess Diana probably had undiagnosed ADHD. And then there's an article right next to it that says ADHD is overdiagnosed, says a UK doctor. It's the hits.

0: I'm back with you this afternoon, and we are asking the question, how soon did you break it after I purchased something? And, well, surprise, broke it straight away. 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
0: We'll see you from 3 on the Hits.

0: It's Alanis Morissette on the hits. I've got the coolest little giveaway that fits in the palm of my hand this week. Every day I'm giving away a JBL Go 5 mini speaker. 10 really cool different colours. You've got 10 hours of battery. It's waterproof. You can drop it, which I have lost count the amount of times the kids have dropped my speaker. So you can text in to win. Shavaz, you've done just that. You've got my speaker today.
1: Oh, nice. Thank you so much.
0: It's no problem. Enjoy. And if you want to go into the draw for my next one as well, just text JBL to our number 4487. Ella Langley, great country hit up soon on the hits.
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3: 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Now it is time for the grand finale. We are heading to Anaheim, California, and we want to take you with us.
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0: takes you back to 2003 when the song was all over the place. It's Evanescence on the hits. The emos at school used to look really dramatic and walk around school with this playing out of their boombox. Shows my age. And my kids wouldn't even know what a boombox is now. You know we're coming up to an election because every berm, every roadside is littered with ginormous billboards and signs for different politicians and political parties. My only thing is, who did they hire to put up the timber structures? Because half of them that I'm driving past have already blown over. They've got nails that haven't even gone through timber. It's like they got the whole of, you know, the student job searches to put them up. They have no carpentry skills. Or maybe a group of chimpanzees, because I reckon monkeys could put it up better than whoever have done half of the billboards around. Oh, it'll be a miracle if most of them are still standing before the election. Coming up, Letters to Cleo. It's a great hit and it's sewn on the hits.
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0: You're on the hits. We're also on iHeartRadio as well. You know, Warriors fans copping a bit of backlash following Sunday night's game with the Warriors, how they were booing the referee as they as they walked off the field and also throwing cans at them. Interesting side note, the top referee, Ashley Klein, has actually been axed. Has been sacked since that Warriors game, but because of decisions he made. But it's not just happening in rugby league. Sport fans watching darts, because there is a world-class dart player that says if he keeps getting booed by fans, he's going to boycott tournaments. So there you go. There you go. It's happening in sports across the board. Coming up just after 1 o'clock, we've got Usher, Lil Jon and Ludacris. Yeah, it went to number one. It was all over the place. Very soon on the hits.
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13: In this update, a review's found the Reserve Bank was too slow to start hiking interest rates when unemployment plummeted and inflation spiked during COVID, but was right to slash the OCR when the pandemic began. Gloria Vale's Trust is being stripped of its charitable status after Internal Affairs found child labour and serious failures to protect workers. The Education Minister is denying blame for a senior official advising staff to avoid written responses referencing the Minister's office, showing backwards and forwards communications. Erica Stanford says she's made it clear staff should comply with the Official Information Act. Expat Kiwi Warwick Klein has withdrawn his Labour candidacy, citing a change of circumstances, having earlier said he'd only return from Vietnam if elected. He was ranked 30th on Labour's list. In South Africa, two women have been charged in connection to a murder as local police investigate a spate of 9 killings around Johannesburg. That's news. In sport, Lance O'Hire feels this year's Warriors side had just had too much wear and tear for a maiden NRL title. The versatile 185-game club icon is pointing to the toll of injuries as the reason why the Warriors were bounced out in straight sets in the playoffs. Ohio says there's plenty of promise with the side's young players, but that can only go so far. Former Kiwis League enforcer Nelson Asofa-Solomona will square off against ex-New South Wales captain Paul Gallen in the boxing ring in November. Gallen retired from boxing last year with a 16-win, 2-loss, 1-draw record, but is returning to the ring to face Asofa-Solomona, who's unbeaten in 3 fights. And that is sport.
0: The Hats Dunedin weather with Wells Plant and Funland. Springtime means gardening time, so get planting with Wells. A few showers, possibly thundery with hail. We've got strong sou'westers, 16 the high, 4 overnight. Tomorrow showers in the afternoon, otherwise fine.
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You're on the hits. An Auckland woman has appeared in court because she has scammed a Dunedin man out of over $500,000 by pretending to be someone else and pretending to be in a relationship with him for 18 years. How long that went on. It's easy to go, what the heck? Why did he send that money? But over 18 years, and he was vulnerable. Just incredible. It's the hits.

0: It's Dunedin. Hey, we're Callum and P back tomorrow morning. Special guest in the studio tomorrow morning, the new chief executive of Dunedin Venues, the new boss of the stadium, Phil King, with us tomorrow. When is Dunedin's next concert?
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0: Secret Life of Girls as well tomorrow for a Wednesday. See you tomorrow morning on the Hits.

$250 worth of fuel could get you on your next roadie if you just tell us what you think of our music by playing our game Rate the Hits. It's so easy. You listen to a little bit of a song, you tell us you like it, you love it, you hate it, and we change a playlist, and that free fuel can be yours. Text MUSIC to our number 4487. Hi.

0: It's back on the playlist. Good Charlotte on the hits. I helped to MC the Kids Weet-Bix triathlons. Great events, thousands of kids. But before I do that, I have to send the organisers proof that I've got a clear criminal record. And every year when I request it from the New Zealand police, I panic. There is this irrational fear that there's going to be something on that record that I didn't realise. Maybe I got pinged for something naughty that I didn't know. Or maybe I've like trauma blocked my whole criminal past out and I hold my breath every time I open the email. I can't be the only one. And I know it's a rational fear, but it's come back clean. And the relief that I felt this morning when I opened that email, insane. And I know I'm going to feel that fear next year too. Coming up, Shania Twain, That Don't Impress Me Much, soon on the hits.
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0: You're on the hits. We're also on iHeartRadio as well. Over the past year, Maddie from your afternoon show with Maddie and PJ, he has been ticking off 40 things to do before he turns 40. And now it's the grand finale. He is that close. Maddie and PJ are heading to Anaheim, California. They actually want to take you with them. It's going to be an incredible trip of a lifetime. So listen out for the cue. It'll play any stage from 3 o'clock. It'll tell you when to call. And that can be you and a loved one on just an incredible trip over to California with Maddie and PJ. Coming up, we've got Leon Lewis, Bleeding Love, a great song from 2007 that dominated charts, coming up soon on The Hits.
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16: In this update, an independent probe found the Reserve Bank took too long to pull back on drastic COVID measures that had reduced the risk of a downturn by slashing the OCR early in the pandemic. The Greens have put forward two bills aiming

0: Day has lured Paul Gallen out of boxing retirement to face ex-Kiwis hard man Nelson Asofa Solomona. The ex-New South Wales State of Origin captain had reportedly previously turned down a $1 million offer for the fight, but has answered the promoter's pleas to face off against the former Melbourne Storm forward. Australian netball coach Stacey Marinkovic has largely kept faith with the side that slumped to Commonwealth Games bronze for the Constellation Cup series against the Silver Ferns next month. Former Mystic shooter Danelle Wollum has earned a recall, along with mid-quarter Amy Parmenter, while Melbourne Mavericks defender Jesse Grenvold is a chance of a debut. That is sport. I'm Raylene Ramsey.
1: The Hits Dunedin weather with Wells Plant and Funland. Springtime means gardening time, so get planting with Wells. A few showers, possibly thundery with hail. We've got strong sou'westers, 16 the high, 4 overnight. Tomorrow showers in the afternoon, otherwise fine.
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Here on the hits. This is kind of incredible. Multiple trials are underway for a melanoma vaccine that they reckon is going to be a huge breakthrough. A cancer vaccine. I mean, the future of that would be so bright. Stats.

0: King with us tomorrow. When is Dunedin's next concert?
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0: Secret Life of Girls as well tomorrow for a Wednesday. 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

if you have a blue Torpedo 7 extension lead, it's a camp extension lead that's 15 metres long, there's an urgent recall because massive muck up at the factory. They wired it backwards, so now it's a huge health risk. That must be an absolute nightmare for consumers and retailers.

0: bit of a guilty pleasure. Natasha Bedingfield on the hits. Mini PJ, join me now. They're in from 3 o'clock today. How are you guys for a Tuesday? And Maddie, you've turned into a pop star this morning.
1: Oh, we're so happy to be here.
2: Yep. Well, sound more enthusiastic. Sound more sure of yourself.
1: I didn't mean the question mark. Nude pop star.
2: Well, I have ticked two more items off my 40 before 40 list. One of them was rising from the floor like a pop star. The other was, yes, the nude photo shoot. I will tell you about both of those things this afternoon.
1: Also, revisiting one of our favourite topics this afternoon, what was your trauma meal from childhood? You can text it through to 4487.
0: Okay. Also, Ella Langley, really beautiful country hit next on the hits.
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0: You're on the hits. And just like that, school kids are pretty much done. They've got 3 more days left until the school holidays. Bet they're loving that feeling. I hope you have a great Tuesday afternoon. Maddie and PJ in next. I will see you back tomorrow on the hits.
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19: In this update, an inquest has begun into the suspected suicide of a New Plymouth 12-year-old in 2017. It'll examine whether Oranga Tamariki took appropriate steps on her living arrangements or could have done more to prevent her death. The Fisheries Minister slashed Tarakihi catch limits, cutting eastern fishery commercial limits 20% and western fishery limits 55%. The nationwide daily catch will be restricted to 10 per person. The Greens say only people, not organisations, should donate to political parties as it launches bills aiming to cap donations and require stand-downs for ministers becoming lobbyists. A Kiwi pilot based in Alaska has been killed in a helicopter crash fighting wildfires in California's Yosemite National Park. National's leader is defending the party's election ads attacking Labor on crime using footage of crime carried out during this current term. That's news. In sport, the Diamonds have named defender Sarah Clough for the upcoming Constellation Cup series against the Silver Ferns, less than a week after being found to have breached Netball Australia's code of conduct. Clough assaulted a security guard after being refused entry to a Sydney bar. She didn't disclose the incident to Netball Australia prior to travelling to Glasgow for the Commonwealth Games. While Clough avoided a criminal conviction, she was given a suspended two-match ban by Netball Australia. The four-test series starts in Auckland on October 18. Red Bull's Isaac Adja is expected back from a wrist injury that sidelined him for three rounds of Formula One. So Liam Lawson set to return to Racing Bulls for this weekend in Azerbaijan.
20: The Hats Dunedin weather with Wells Plant and Funland. Springtime means gardening time, so get planting with Wells. A few showers, possibly thundery with hail. We've got strong sou'westers at 16, the high, 4 overnight. Tomorrow showers in the afternoon, otherwise fine.
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24: Good afternoon, happy Tuesday. Based in the Wairarapa. Don't know about you, Matthew. I'm so chilly. It was so warm and beautiful yesterday. Right now, it's around 10 degrees, 8 degrees. Cold.
25: Can I say on the flip side, and maybe I'm making this call too early, and we know...
24: Don't do it.
25: We know that I've done this in the past. I called shorts weather about a month ago, and that was a bad call. But I think... This Sunday, when it becomes our change the sheets day on our bed.
24: And daylight saving.
25: The electric blanket's coming off.
24: Oh, wow.
25: Don't need it anymore.
24: It's a big call.
25: Yeah.
24: You can't go back.
25: I can't go back. I may rue the day.
24: Will he regret it?
25: I may rue the day, but for now, I'm standing firm.
24: Hey, so much coming up on the show, including your chance to come to Anaheim, California with us. That is coming up before 4 o'clock. We've got your chance to win Bruno Mars tickets with Alpha Quiz. But up next, he's a pop star.
25: Well, a poor man's version of one. I had an item to tick off my 40 before 40 list, and we're getting through it at rapid pace. This morning's involved me and a cherry picker. I'm going to tell you the full story next.
24: We'll go there in two songs after Ed Sheeran. It is Bad Habits on the Hits.

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1: Meddy's 40 before 40.
0: Oh, we are getting close.
2: Yeah, but we're in single digits. Which feels good, because lest we forget, we started this thing in October last year.
0: Started strong and then had a real sort of limbo period, didn't we?
2: It's quintessential us in that we put out a big, bold idea and then we peter out.
0: Yep.
2: Our follow through is lacking. But I'll tell you what, we're getting it
0: coming
2: done,
0: home
2: baby.
0: Strong.
2: We are getting it done. So as of yesterday, I had 9 items left on my list. I can confidently tell you I now have 7.
0: That's my lucky number. It's a good sign.
2: I managed to tick off 2 things today. One of them, I'm going to say slightly naughtier, slightly more risque, and you'll hear about that later on in the show. Mm-hmm.
0: Cannot wait, and I want to see the photo with it. Can I see the photo from that?
2: You can see a video of that if you would like to see a video.
0: Stop it.
2: Only you will see the video. No one else will see the video. Anyway, we'll get to that a little bit later on in the show. But, yes, one of my items was that I've always wanted to do that thing and rise from the floor like a pop star. You know, if you go to, like, the Taylor Swift Eras tour, for example, she will...
0: Or the Katy Perry movie. So.
2: And there'll be the little stage, the little platform that rises up from underneath the stage, and then all of a sudden the pop star will arrive. Well, it turns out that's very hard to do, and actually finding a venue that can accommodate that, it's really not a thing. Like, basically, if Katy Perry comes to New Zealand, she and her team may bring the necessary, you know,
0: yeah, it's
2: mechanics.
0: Very much catered to that tour, not just for any artist that will play at that venue.
2: Nah.
0: It literally travels around the world with them.
2: Yeah, you can't just pop down to the Civic in Auckland and ask them to, like, burst you out from underneath the stage. It doesn't work that way. So, look, we got creative, and producer Sarah has been working very hard behind the scenes. Now, I've been seeing this little trending TikTok sound. It was of a Dua Lipa concert recently where she sings Training Season.
0: Yeah.
2: And I thought, oh, this is it. Can't you imagine Dua Lipa rising from the floor in this moment, right?
0: Uh-huh.
2: So...
0: Evo.
2: We've had the sound, we had the music, we just needed the mechanics to be able to do it. And producer Sarah hooked me up with the team at Higher Quip, Higher Pool, and Higher Pool managed to sort me out with a cherry picker. So I went
0: down. I have not seen any photos or videos from this. My brain has, like, created an image. I cannot wait to see what this actually looked like.
2: So I went down to Higher Pool in Wynyard Quarter. The team were amazing. They were so good. And they got me on a cherry picker and hoisted me up into the air. And I played the sound of Dua Lipa. It's, it's not quite
0: is that
2: the same.
0: Fair?
2: No, that's the cherry picker. That's the noise and the mechanics of the cherry picker, Paige. So, look, it was a creative way of ticking it off, but we are calling it a win and we are saying that we ticked it off the list.
0: Hey! And is there going to be a video that we can witness of this in its glory?
2: The video will be up very shortly. We will let you know when the video is live, but you can go and check it out. If you don't already follow the Hits Drive on Instagram and Facebook, go and follow it now because the video will be out very shortly.
0: Hey, look at me. He's a pop star.
2: Thank you. Thank you very much.
0: Don't be humble. Don't act like you've been waiting for this moment your whole life.
2: Look, it may have been on the back of a cherry picker in broad daylight in a car park in downtown Auckland, but truly I have never felt like more of a pop star.
0: Well, look, yeah, keep an eye on our socials, The Hits Drive, on Instagram and Facebook. That video will be coming out in the next few hours. But coming up next on the show, we want to know, how soon did you break it? I want to know, like, hours, minutes, and how bad was the damage? We're going to go there in 2 songs after Lenny Kravitz on the Hits.

0: Day with Callum and P back tomorrow morning. Special guests in the studio tomorrow morning. The new chief executive of Dunedin Venues, the new boss of the stadium, Phil King, with us tomorrow. When is Dunedin's next concert?
1: And we've got $1,000 with your name on it at 7:45 with the Alpha Quiz.
0: Secret Life of Girls as well tomorrow for a Wednesday. See you tomorrow morning on the Hits.

0: You're on the Hertz with Maddie and PJ. 21 past three for you Tuesday on the air, thanks to Chemist Warehouse, the home of big brand fragrances at the lowest prices every day. Maddie, I would say you and I are quite similar in terms of, well, actually, I don't know if you would purchase these things as willy-nilly as I do, but sometimes I might see a bit of flat pack furniture online and I just will push aside the fact in my mind that it is flat pack. Like I see the furniture put together in all its glory online and I'm like, brilliant, fabulous, let's get it. Or in a shop, like wherever I'm purchasing the flat pack furniture, I'm never deterred by the fact that I need to put it together.
1: Paige, remember I tried to install a flat pack shelf last year in the studio while we did a radio show and I cried. I burst into tears.
0: So has that since, like, have you just stayed well and truly away from flat packs? Or do you still go back for more?
1: No, I always have because I know I'm not good at it. That was the one time where I thought, actually, I'm going to try and take ownership of this, and I screwed it up, so never again. Tried it, didn't work. No, thank you.
0: So time and time again, I've got these bits of furniture and I always underestimate how much it's going to take because often I'm like, nah, surely I can do it. And then I have to either call upon BJ, my husband, or his mate Josh, who's a builder who lives down the road. Mm-hmm. Anyway, BJ's been really busy lately. It was probably maybe 3 to 6 months ago I purchased this really cute bedside table for Charlie's room because I'd painted it and I wanted this cute little green bedside table to go with the wall. Mm-hmm. However, there was a lot going on and I was like, BJ doesn't need this in his life.
1: Yep.
0: So I pushed it off to the spare room until the weekend. And then I was like, nah, I'm doing this. I can do this.
1: And I know that feeling so well when you do go, nah, I've got this. Like I am actually a functioning human adult who can do things.
0: Yeah. Why can Jerry down the road do it or Samantha, my neighbour, do it? Like, I am a capable grown woman.
1: Yep.
0: So then I opened the box and I saw how many parts.
1: Yeah. And I'm not capable. I can't do it.
0: Well, no, what I did was I put it all out, right? And I was like, okay, let's just really properly assess this. And the thing is, when I have, like, a product in a box, I have this thing where I have to dispose of the rubbish. I just have to, like, get all the rubbish and cardboard and, like, frivolous paper and whatnot out the way. It just makes my brain feel clear. So I did that. So I started discarding all these bits that I thought they were rubbish and I chucked in the bin, blah, blah, blah. And then I came to what seemed like cardboard. And it was a bit hard to break up. But I really gave it a good quick. Mm-hmm. And that is when it dawned on me that it wasn't cardboard.
1: Oh, God.
0: It was actually the, like, proper shelf bottom for the drawer. On the other side was green. It was the cardboard colour on the bottom, like that brown colour. And I had just literally snapped the drawer in half.
1: Oh, my God.
0: You cried putting together a flat pack in the studio. I was like literally tears coming out going, no, this is why we can't have nice things.
1: So you hadn't
0: we
1: even,
0: can't put together flat.
1: You hadn't even finished building it and you broke it.
0: I hadn't even started. Yeah. I literally hadn't started. So I wanted to know this afternoon to make me feel a little bit better. How soon did you break it? Maybe you'd purchased something brand new. Maybe it was something really flashy. Maybe you were putting together something.
1: Were you walking the brand new TV from Noel Leeming to your car and dropped it on the ground in the car park?
0: Yeah, I want to see how many minutes into the purchase or even pre-purchase we can get. So text us 4487 or 0800 the Hertz for your chance to win from our Chemist Warehouse show.
1: Sorry, I just got really excited by the song.
0: I was like, are you okay?
1: No, I love the song.
0: To join the show and we'll take your calls next. How soon did you break it? This is

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Love.

0: Role Model, Hey Hopes, 3000 on the hits with Maddie and PJ, 26 minutes away from 4. I attempted in all my glory to put together a flat pack bedside table over the weekend, and as I was disposing of what I thought was the rubbish that came with the package, was actually not cardboard, it was the drawer that goes into, it's like the bottom of the drawer in the bedside table, and I just snapped it in half. I tried to put it together with some super glue.
1: And?
0: Oh, no. It looks so bad. Yeah. It's together, but just like. So anyway, we wanted to know, how soon did you break it?
1: The texts that have come through are some of our favourite texts. We're just like cackling over these. Someone said, hubby had just bought a new phone the day before, took it to golf, managed to shank a golf shot, hit his own golf bag and break his new phone the day after he got it.
0: Yeah, Shelley, that was you, wasn't it?
2: Yes.
0: Shelley, come in. Yes. How did you, what did your hubby do?
2: Used to Skype about, like, how pristine his old phone was and how we were terrible for, like, you know, chipping our phones and all those kind of bits and pieces. So finally treated himself and got a new phone and then, hit it with a golf ball the very next day.
0: So. Oh, my God. Are you kind of stoked, though?
2: I know, that's kind of instant karma.
0: Yeah. Little bit smug, Shelley.
1: Love that,
0: brilliant.
1: Shelley. This phone one as well. My brother brought the latest Samsung Galaxy. It arrived. I set it up for him. He walked out the back door to show our parents, tripped on the steps down and smashed it beyond working. He had held it for no more than 10 seconds.
0: Oh, okay. Matt is joining us. Matt, what was it for you and how long did you last?
3: I bought a secondhand ute and I made it about 15 minutes up the road before I blew it up.
0: Blew it up? How?
3: Engine failure, you know. I have no idea. That's the issue. I still don't know what was wrong with it. We just pulled it out and swapped it over.
1: That's on them then,
0: that's not
1: Matt.
0: Your fault.
1: That's not your fault.
3: Oh, yeah. We do suspect it's probably the previous owner.
0: But you reckon it was about 15 minutes until it conked out?
3: Literally, if that, yeah. I was 200 metres away from my house.
1: Oh, my God.
0: No! Hannah joining us now. Hi, Han.
4: Hello.
0: How long was it until it got broken?
4: Look, it was the same day that it got put in. We got some brand new glass put in our conservatory, and I was throwing a ball that night for the dog and made another big crack in it, and I've never, ever told my husband, oh my and it's God. Been 4 years.
1: Oh, my God.
0: Does he listen to the hits by any chance? Because you've just screwed
4: not.
0: It.
1: Okay, good. Okay, we're safe. We're safe. We're safe.
0: We're safe.
1: What did you tell him? What did you say happened?
4: Oh, I just went with the classic, a bird flew into it. I don't know. It must have been a bird.
0: Hannah, did he really buy it or do you think he just pretended and actually he caught on straight away?
4: Look, he's never asked me about
1: Brilliant.
4: It. Still broke
1: Brilliant.
4: 4 years later.
1: Ride that wave, Hannah. Ride that wave. That's so good.
0: And we've got something from our Chemist Warehouse shelf coming your way. Thank you for your call.
4: Thank you.
0: Coming up next on the show, literally in the next couple of weeks, we are heading to Anaheim, California. We want you with us and your next chance to go in the draw coming up in the next 9 minutes on the hits.
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0: Shut up.
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16: It is so stupid. But in other news, up next, we want to get you to Anaheim, California with us. That cuticle coming up next.
15: Right after JT, this is Mirrors on The Hits.

0: It's with Maddie and PJ. It is 10 to 4.
1: Maddie's road to 40 ends in Anaheim with Air New Zealand.
0: Yes, sir. For the last year, Maddie has been attempting to tick off 40 things before he turns 40. And we thought, look, enough about Maddie. It's now time to make it about you. And for the grand finale of this big 40th celebration, we are heading to Anaheim, California, and we want to bring you with us. We're talking return economy flights for two to LA, thanks to Air New Zealand, five nights of comm at the JW Marriott, plus a number of fun things to do, including theme park passes to Disneyland and California Adventure.
2: It is honestly, it is such an amazing trip, and we would love to have you along for the ride.
0: Oh, Sophia, this is a pretty special reason to come and celebrate. Some exciting news for you.
3: Yes, yeah, so a much overdue holiday, but lots of reasons to celebrate, yeah. Touch wood, you know, feeling pretty clear of cancer at the moment. So, yeah, being a massive reason to celebrate.
2: That
0: hey, look, life is out
2: news.
0: About celebrating the wins, right? 100%. And celebrating the now.
2: Yeah.
0: And what a brilliant thing to just celebrate life.
3: Yes, exactly. And what a better place than Disneyland.
2: Oh, the happiest place on earth. The happiest place on earth, Sophia. Who would you be bringing with you?
3: We'll have to bring my husband.
2: Yeah.
3: Well, he'd be pretty upset if I didn't.
2: What's his name?
0: I think he would.
2: What's his name?
0: Yeah, give him a shout out.
3: Cam.
2: Cam. Sophia and Cam coming to
0: the
2: Disneyland.
0: Cam dog.
2: I like the sound of it.
0: Hey, Sophia, we are so excited to be putting you in the draw. And is it true you never got to celebrate your 40th? So we could really make it about you as well.
3: It would, yes. So, yeah, I'm pretty impressed at how Maddie's done to tick up all those things.
0: Oh, wow. Don't speak too soon. He's still got a few things to go.
2: Yeah, not yet, Sophia, but we're getting through it. We're getting through it. And you know what? It'll be nice to actually stop talking about my 40th and do a belated 40th for you instead.
3: Oh,
2: so
3: It's well past now.
0: Yeah. Sophia, well done. You're in the draw to come to Anaheim, California with us. Good luck.
3: Thank you so much. Take care.
0: You are more than welcome. And another chance to go in that draw coming up after three tomorrow. This is Drake's Project on the Hits.

0: Summer Rain is Drax Project on the Hits with Maddie and PJ. Nearly four for your Tuesday. Earlier in the show, we were talking about how soon did you break it off a little faux pas that I had with a flat pack side table. Not my best word.
1: No,
0: I'll
1: so you snapped the bottom of it thinking it was cardboard. What are you going to do? Are you going to get a new one? What are you going to have to do?
0: No, so I did kind of salvage it with super glue. It looks heinous, but I think, like, I'll just tell Charlie not to put heavy things.
1: Cool. Yeah, because a four-year-old's really going to be able to.
0: BJ saw it. He was like, what's happened here? I was like, don't worry. Ask. I've got don't this ask. Under control.
1: Yeah. So, yeah, we wanted to know, what was it that you bought and how quickly did you break it? And there were some fantastic texts.
0: Yeah, James said, I can't run because I'm busy, but I got a new computer worth over $1,500. Got home, took two steps, dropped it, 20 minutes with it, and already had to get parts replaced. Not ideal.
1: Sue, my son, then aged three, got a ball. Proud as punch, he kicked it once to his dad, who booted it into the rose bush and popped it. My son is still sad about it 18 years later.
0: I can imagine it really hitting like quite traumatically. Yeah. Like it is one of those things that you'd never get over at that age.
1: What about this one? Going. We ordered some flooring. It took ages to get delivered. So excited. The truck arrives and the driver opened the van door and it fell onto the ground and broke.
0: Like you just cry in those moments. Hey, you can keep your texts coming through 4487. We've just gone 3 minutes to four and we've got your chance to win tickets to the movies coming up after 4 o'clock with our group therapy. We'll go there in the next 15. Maddie and PJ on the

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0: in this update. The finance minister denies political manoeuvring 7 weeks out from the election, with the release of a review of Reserve Bank moves during COVID. It finds the bank was right to quickly cut the OCR, but too slow to react when the economy improved. The Greens are subtly criticising Labor for switching tack on interest deductibility by saying it wouldn't reverse what it called a tax cut for landlords because introducing a capital gains tax will do the trick. Co-leader Marama Davidson says only the Greens will properly tax the super rich and back renters. Corrections has been told to improve access to healthcare and rehabilitation for women at Waikato's Rangiora unit, with some inmates missing important healthcare because it requires travel to Auckland. The Ministry of Social Development's pressing ahead on cutting security guards from 3 to 2 at 20 more offices around the country. The union says members claim their safety is being ignored. In sport, Black Ferns coach Whitney Hansen has confirmed number 8, Kaipu Olsen-Baker and wing Aisha Leti-Iinga are available for Sunday's test against England at Twickenham. The duo sat out the weekend's victory over France. Former Kiwis League enforcer Nelson Asofa Solomona will square off against ex-New South Wales captain Paul Gallen in the boxing ring in November. Gallen says he's already annoyed with Asofa Solomona after claiming he introduced him to bout promoters No Limit Boxing.
1: I did go to bat for him, so to speak, and for him to be calling me out now, I just feel it's a little bit disrespectful, and I'm looking forward to the challenge.
0: And the fight's November 6 in Sydney. That is sport. I'm Raylene Ramsey.
2: The Hats, Dunedin weather with Wells Plant and Funland. Springtime means gardening time, so get planting with Wells. A few showers, possibly thundery with hail. We've got strong sou'westers at 16 the high, 4 overnight. Tomorrow showers in the afternoon, otherwise

0: Teddy Swims on the Hits with Maddie and PJ. It's just gone 12 past four.
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0: Welcome along to Group Therapy this week. Now, as this always works, you get in touch with us, 4487, text us a dilemma that's going on in your life, and then Maddie and I will attempt to weigh in with our thoughts, maybe a bit of advice, and then we'll throw it out to the nation. Bit of a difference this week with Group Therapy, though, isn't there?
2: Yeah, you and I had to have a very awkward conversation yesterday with producer Sarah because we, of course, are about to hit the road and head to Anaheim, California for a very exciting work trip. The three of us are heading over. We're taking a couple of listeners with us. Very cool. We had a realization last week, though.
0: Yeah, Maddie and I realized that we both had upgrades available. Now, this never happens.
2: No.
0: And if you were to ever get an upgrade, it would be on a longer flight, such as Auckland to LA. So Maddie and I thought, what a great opportunity. And we may or may not have gone ahead and applied. It hasn't been confirmed.
2: Hasn't been confirmed.
0: We've just put in, or else if you don't try, you'll never know. However, we did break this to producer Sarah yesterday, who does not have the upgrade available, unfortunately.
2: How are you feeling about it, Sarah?
3: I had to download a special turbulence app to try and help myself get through the flight on my own.
2: Hey, this might be great exposure therapy for you. Maybe we're doing you a favour.
3: Oh, don't pretend it's for my benefit.
0: Also, we may have Wi-Fi on the flight and I could just FaceTime. Maddie and I could, like,
3: would you
0: take
3: tit
0: for tat.
2: No, well, you can message the seats. You know, you've
0: We'll do seat chat.
2: Yeah, we'll do seat chat.
3: Oh, that'd be so cute.
2: Yeah, I mean, I'll be busy drinking champagne, but I will message you back eventually.
0: I'll be eating the rolls.
2: So, yes, this week's group therapy comes in courtesy of producer Sarah. She said, "Hi, Maddie and PJ. It's producer Sarah here, and I have a workplace dilemma. I work with Maddie and PJ, and the three of us are heading to Anaheim, California to celebrate Maddie's 40th birthday. Very exciting. Team trip, big birthday, lots of fun, except there's one problem. Maddie and PJ have both requested upgrades for the flight, which means there is now a very real possibility that they'll be sitting at the pointy end, drinking champagne, enjoying extra leg room and being treated like royalty. And I'll be sitting in economy alone, somewhere behind them, probably wedged between a man eating tuna and a child kicking my seat." So here's where my dilemma comes in. We are a team, we work together, we travel together, we're going to California together. So am I being ridiculous for thinking that if one of us gets upgraded, we should all either get upgraded or all stay in economy together?
0: I see what you've done here. It's a genius plan. She wants to try and get people on her side to see if she can rally enough support to make us pull out of premium economy last minute.
3: Or maybe the airline is listening.
2: I see how it is. Well, you get to weigh in now. Should producer Sarah put her foot down and request that we all fly together? Or is it acceptable that PJ and I, very hardworking members of this team...
3: Excuse me?
2: ...get to put in for an upgrade that would otherwise go to waste?
0: Yeah, and I don't like wasting things. I find it really offensive if you waste things. So please weigh in right now. 0800 The Hits for this week's group therapy. Let producer Sarah know your thoughts. And if you weigh in on 0800 The Hits right now, we could be sorting you out with a family pass to head along to Forgotten Island in cinemas from DreamWorks Animation. It brought you How to Train Your Dragon, Shrek and the Wild Robot. So weigh in with your thoughts on this week's group therapy and we'll come back with your thoughts next. After Kelly Clarkson on the Hits. Good.

0: Callum and P back tomorrow morning. Special guest in the studio tomorrow morning. The new chief executive of Dunedin Venues. The new boss of the stadium, Phil King, with us tomorrow. When is Dunedin's next concert?
1: And we've got $1,000 with your name on it at 7:45 with the Alpha Quiz.
0: Secret Life of Girls as well tomorrow for a Wednesday. See you tomorrow morning on the Hits.

0: Dasha, Austin on the hits with Maddie and PJ. It's just gone 22 past four.
1: Maddie and PJ's group therapy.
0: Okay, this week on group therapy, it is a more internal issue, which we need to hash out because we don't want any bad blood heading into our holiday, our trip, our work trip, where producer Sarah, Matty and myself and you, plus one, will be heading to Anaheim, California with us to celebrate Maddie's 40th. But Maddie and I did just recently realise that we have upgrades available. And how often does this happen?
2: Never.
0: And like, honestly, if you're ever going to use it, you're going to do it on a longer trip. But at the same time, we do feel kind of bad, but also at the same time, you got to live your best life.
2: That's
0: right?
2: It. That's it. So it's a real dilemma for us as a team.
0: Yep.
2: Producer Sarah, of course, does not have an upgrade available to her, so she would be left in economy by herself.
3: Yep. Still good.
2: Hey, there's a real sense of community in economy, though, Sarah. So.
0: There is. Like, honestly, you might meet your best friend, you know, for 25 years.
3: Don't
0: you could be struck up.
3: Want that too? For yourselves?
2: No, I mean,
0: we're older, Sarah.
2: Yeah.
0: We've been around the
2: block.
0: Yeah,
2: I'm full up with friends. I don't need anymore.
3: Whatever.
0: Okay, let's hear your thoughts to end this and put a rest, hopefully, to it. 0800 The Hits. Hannah joining us first. What are your thoughts this week?
4: Hey, Maddie and Veg. Well, I just think the lucky listeners going along.
2: Yeah.
4: Won't be upgraded to first class or whatever.
2: No, that's true.
4: I'm pretty sure she can keep them company.
0: I love that idea.
2: Hannah. Yeah. Sarah, you'll have friends. You'll have the listeners with you.
3: Yeah.
2: Yeah.
3: No, yeah, you're right.
2: Yeah.
3: Nah, I'm sure it'll be cool. I hope they don't mind that I'm going to cry while the flight's taking off.
4: I'll bring tissues.
2: Oh, yes, because you're in the draw, Hannah.
4: Oh, that would be awesome. Thank you.
0: Oh. Oh, well, good luck, Hannah. You and Sarah could become besties ASAP. Thank you very much for calling through. Tanya, up next with your thoughts. Tanya, what do you think about this situation?
5: I 100% think you should proceed with your upgrade.
2: Yeah, thanks, Tanya.
5: Yeah, but at the same time, maybe Sarah could give a little page and the listeners could donate.
2: Hey. She's getting a free trip to LA anyway.
3: So are you.
2: Yeah.
5: Exactly. To pull on that community you keep talking about, Maddie.
2: Yeah, Maddie.
5: This is the upgrade.
2: No, that, yeah, good point. Good point, Tanya.
0: Tanya, thank you very much for weighing in. What would happen? Could last minute I technically swap it out and say, Sarah, surprise?
2: You can't.
0: Or
2: gift,
0: is it very much specific?
2: You're not allowed to gift upgrades,
0: because I would have, like, if I could,
2: if I could actually gift, I would. You can't say that now that you know that you're not allowed to gift them. You can't now all of a sudden become the generous one.
0: I can imagine that happening. I get to the airport and I look over at Sarah and I go, actually, this is for you. But unfortunately, that can't happen. So Sophie has called through. What are your thoughts?
6: Hi. So when I was younger, about like 12, 13 years ago, my parents and my three siblings, we were all flying back from LA, and both my parents got an upgrade, and they actually took it, and they took the upgrade and left us kids in economy. So I am 100% on take the upgrade if you can.
2: Yeah.
0: I thought you were going to say don't because you were traumatised.
2: Yeah, was there a...
6: We were absolutely fine. If we can do it, Sarah can do it.
2: Brilliant.
6: We're 13 and under.
2: There you go.
3: Why did I put you on
2: there
3: air,
2: There you
3: Sophie?
2: Go, Sarah. You'll be fine. Sophie, thank you for weighing in. We really appreciate it.
0: Yes. Hey, and so if we've actually got a... we've got some movie passes coming your way to Forgotten Island.
6: Oh, thank you so much.
2: You're so welcome.
0: Out in cinemas now. Go enjoy. Well, there you go. I mean, the people have spoken.
2: They have spoken. They have spoken, Sarah. They have spoken.
0: So that is that. Once again, I've wrapped it up really awkwardly. 26 past four. This is Paula Cole on the Hits.

0: Martin Garrix, Ed Sheeran, it's repeated on the hits with Maddie and PJ, 27 away from 5 for your Tuesday. You know, marriage is an interesting thing.
1: Isn't it?
0: You continue to learn about each other.
1: That's it.
0: Every day unfolds a new mystery. And this week, I discovered another thing about my husband.
1: Which is a beautiful thing, right? Because there are definitely points in your relationship where you go, yep, I've heard every story, I know everything, I know all the characters. There's no, like, there's no plot point in this story that's going to come as, like, a big surprise to me.
0: Yeah, I don't agree with him on this thing I've discovered. And you may say I'm overreacting. But the other night, it was Sunday, I'd done, like, most of changing the sheets in the day. But then we'd gone to my mum's because my brother and sister-in-law and nieces are up. So we'd gone there for dinner. And then by the time we got home, I hadn't quite got the duvet properly shimmied on. So anyway, I still had to do the buttons up. But guess who got into bed before I got to properly finish doing the duvet? My husband, BJ. And he was snuggled up. And I was like, BJ, have you seen the configuration of the duvet right now? The buttons are on the side of the bed. No, no, no, no, no. We have to have the buttons down the end of the bed, right?
1: Yes.
0: Right?
1: Yes.
0: Like, what kind of psychopath is okay with the buttons being on the side of the bed?
1: In Devil's Advocate, had he just not noticed that they were on the side of the bed?
0: No, I think he just went into the room dark and he was really cold in a cocoon. But I was like, Beej, the buttons. He's like, I don't care. And I was I can't sleep with the buttons not at the end of the bed.
1: Yeah, no, you got to change that. That's actually grounds for not divorce. I won't say divorce yet, but it's, you know.
0: He was just like, get into bed. I was like, nah, I ain't going to sleep until every button is done up.
1: Yeah.
0: And we shimmy it around. So then I had to shimmy it off him and he got really cold.
1: That's a we need to talk conversation with your husband at the very least, you know?
0: Let me know if you back me up on the text 4487. We have got 4 tickets to Bruno Mars up for grabs with our Alpha Quiz next on the Hits. Maddie and PJ.

0: pretty even at the moment on whether we have our home as one of the homes for the Cargill's Castle Home and Garden Tour.
1: I think there'd be a lot of people keen to see the mirror in the kitchen. Oh, that's that famous mirror that we hear about.
0: Shut up.
1: The first ever mirror to be put on the wall of a kitchen.
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0: Thank you to call right after Taylor Swift. It is Bad Blood on the head.

questions, 60 seconds, and all the answers start with the same letter. 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

0: Sam Fender, Olivia Dean, it's Rain Me In on the Hits. 13 away from 5.
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2: The Hits Alpha Quiz.
0: Alrighty, we have got 4 tickets to Bruno Mars playing at Eden Park next March. This concert, to put it like the youth, is going to be fire. Am I right?
3: Fire.
0: Fire.
3: Yeah.
0: It is going to be filled with riz and joy.
3: Oh, okay,
0: and
3: it's going to be... No, let's stop.
0: Sorry. Okay. 4 tickets up for grabs. All you have to do is get 10 quiz questions correct with an alpha quiz in 60 seconds. And Jenny is the gal to do it. Welcome in, Jenny.
4: Hi.
3: Hello.
0: Hello. All right. Are you ready to win 4 tickets to Bruno Mars?
4: Hopefully.
3: Let's do it.
0: All right, Jenny. All of your answers need to begin with the letter R for rainbow, okay?
4: Okay.
0: All right, 60 seconds on the clock. Good luck. Your time starts now.
3: Which band released the song Creep?
4: Radiohead.
3: Which Friends character is played by David Schwimmer?
4: Ross.
3: What is the capital city of Iceland?
4: R-E-G-V-A-N-K-I. I'm not too sure how to say it.
3: What drag performer created the television competition Drag Race?
4: Rudy, oh, I can't remember it exactly.
3: What viral disease is usually transmitted through the bite of an infected animal?
4: Rabies.
3: What is the name of the rat who cooks in Ratatouille?
4: Oh, not sure.
3: What medical adjective means relating to the kidneys?
4: Oh, pass, come back.
3: What British singer released the song Where Is My Husband?
4: Okay.
3: What is the name of Kate Winslet's character in Titanic?
4: Oh, I probably should know this, but pass.
3: Oh, that's time.
0: Jenny, you started pretty well.
3: Yeah, really well.
4: I know.
3: Yeah.
0: All right, let's go back through your answers and see how you went out of 10.
3: The band that released the song Creep.
0: Radiohead. Mm-hmm.
3: The Friends character.
0: Ross.
3: The capital city of Iceland.
0: Reykjavik.
3: I'm going to give it to you. You knew it. You just didn't know how to pronounce it. You knew what
0: it was. Yeah. We'll give you that.
3: The drag performer that created Drag Race.
0: That was RuPaul.
3: RuPaul, yeah.
4: Oh, yeah.
3: The viral disease transmitted through the bite of an infected animal.
0: Rabies.
3: Oh, God, sorry. No, that was correct.
0: No, that was right.
3: That was right. Wrong button there. The rat who cooks in Ratatouille.
0: Remy.
3: Medical adjective relating to the kidneys.
0: Renal.
3: The singer who released Where Is My Husband?
0: Ray.
3: The first name of Kate Winslet's character in Titanic.
0: Rose.
3: And the question we didn't get to, the Dutch artist that painted the Night Watch. Do you know that one, Jenny?
4: No, I can't recall at the moment.
0: The answer was Rembrandt. But Jenny, thank you so much for playing this afternoon. You got 4 out of 10. Well done.
3: Well done.
4: Thank you. It was fun.
3: Yeah, thanks for playing.
0: It was fun. Hey, we're going to send you out something from our Chemist Warehouse shelf. You're a good sport, Jen. Thank you.
4: Okay.
0: You're welcome. Another chance. Back tomorrow morning with Brookie at 7:45. It is the Alpha Quiz only on the Hits. This is Amy Winehouse.

0: Mars on the Hits with Maddie and PJ. Earlier in the show, I was talking about my rage the other night as I was trying to do the bed last minute. I'd kind of done the sheets earlier in the day. Then we got home late at night and I still needed to button up the duvet. And the buttons were on the wrong side of the bed. And my husband said, doesn't matter, just jump in. And I was like, absolutely no way am I jumping in without the buttons at the correct end of the bed.
1: Look, I'm loosey-goosey, but I agree with you. That's a step
0: Thank
1: too
0: you.
1: Far for me. And a lot yep. of people have agreed with you on the text machine. Someone said, I 1,000% back you up on that. It drives me crazy if the buttons are not at the end. Someone
0: Thank
1: else said,
0: you.
1: I agree. I can't sleep unless the buttons are at the bottom. And then someone said, thank you. You have made me feel so normal. My partner takes the mickey out of me nightly about my button trauma. They must be at the bottom.
0: Yeah, Jenny, I see you.
1: Yeah.
0: You get it. You get it.
1: I will say, because I agree, buttons at the bottom. But Ryan, my husband, is very particular about things that I don't think need to be particular about.
0: Like
1: I will fluff the pillows on our couch or bed. And yeah. I'll chop them. He likes, you know, like a chop in the middle. And I'll do all of that. And I really try and do my best to make sure it looks as good as it can. He will still come without fail every time and move the pillow maybe a centimetre to the left or the right. Like, it's just never quite.
0: Yeah, I get it. I get it. It's not an attack on you. It's just an attack on the cushion and wear it. I wouldn't take the cushion.
1: But I've fluffed it. I've chopped it. It's on the bed. In a centimetre, you can't even notice that it's moved, but he feels the need to move it every time.
0: It's funny how we have our particular things, eh? Keep your texts coming through 4487. We are 4 minutes away from five, and your chance to see Westlife live in New Zealand coming up in the next 15 on the Hits.

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13: In this update, Chris Hipkins says a report out today slamming Labor's dual mandate for the Reserve Bank during COVID doesn't change the party's plan to bring it back if elected. The external review finds the RBNZ was slow to react when the economy bounced back sooner than expected. It lays blame on Labor expecting the bank to maintain both price stability and low unemployment. The Education Minister's giving her ministry a reminder of its Official Information Act obligations. Footage shows a curriculum official suggesting staff not put certain matters in writing, making it publicly accessible under the Act. The Ministry of Education's launched an internal review. Parliament's in the final stretch of passing the Resource Management Act replacement, which the Coalition says will give a generational growth boost. A Kiwi pilot has been killed in a helicopter crash fighting wildfires in California's Yosemite National Park. That's news. In sport, Chiefs CEO Simon Graafis believes they're taking the high road in their trademark skirmish with the NRL. New Zealand Rugby is challenging their rugby league rivals over its impending 19th team, the Papua New Guinea Chiefs. NZR believes it treads on their specific rights to the Chiefs' name on both sides of the Tasman. Graafis is keen to defuse the situation and come to an agreement before PNG's brand launch next month.
0: As part of having a trademark, you've got an obligation to defend it. You've got to do that as soon as you can to minimise the damage to all parties. So we're obviously hoping to bring it to a conclusion before there's a brand launch.
13: And the Los Angeles Rams have bounced back from their opening week NFL defeat in Melbourne by thrashing the New York Giants 28-6. That's sport. I'm Raylene Ramsey.
10: The Hats Dunedin weather with Wells Plant and Funland. Springtime means gardening time, so get planting with Wells. A few showers, possibly thundery with hail. We've got strong sou'westers at 16, the high, 4 overnight. Tomorrow showers in the afternoon, otherwise fine.
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14: On the Hits. Home time for a Tuesday ahead of daylight savings this weekend. It really does feel like summer's on its way.
15: Spring forward.
14: Oh, yeah. So that means clocks forward, doesn't it?
15: Yes.
14: Right?
15: Yes.
14: So, but... this is where I get confused. Clocks forward, but that means we lose an hour?
15: Isn't it the
14: opposite? Because forward, you'd think you gain an hour, but it's actually the opposite in that sense, isn't it?
15: That's true. But right now it would be...
14: It's always so hard working this out live
15: so
14: on the radio.
15: So it's 5 p.m. Right now.
14: Yes.
15: But come Sunday when daylight saving kicks in, it'll be...
14: It'll be 6.
15: No.
14: So it'll be lighter. Yes. No, it'll be 6 right now.
15: 6 o'clock. It'll be... Yes. It'll be 6. Yeah.
14: Good. I'm glad we agreed on
15: But it's lighter.
14: So if we'd sprung forward an hour, it would be 6 right now. So it'd be lighter outside at six.
15: Yep.
14: Yeah.
15: Yep. We got there.
14: Cool. I'm glad we got there.
15: I'm nearly 40. I'm nearly 40.

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0: That's right, Westlife. 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Wouldn't that be nice, Matthew?
3: It'd be so nice. I love Westlife. They are just such a banger of a band.
0: Banger of a band.
3: Banger of a band.
0: Debbie, would you agree?
4: Oh, absolutely, yes.
3: They're amazing, aren't they? They're just such good boys. They're good singers, great songs. Love them.
4: Yes, you can sing along to them and know every word. Yep.
0: Now, Debbie, if you were to win this double pass, who would you take with you?
4: My daughter.
0: Debbie takes daughter.
3: Beautiful. That sounds so nice. What's your daughter's name, Debbie?
4: Belinda.
3: Belinda.
0: Aww. And do you guys get to catch up much, DB, or would this
4: not
0: be a real
4: lot.
0: Special
4: no.
0: occasion?
4: Oh, absolutely. This would be just, yeah, it would be absolutely awesome.
0: Oh, stop it. I feel like every time we're going to get people off with these tickets, I'm going to start crying.
3: I
0: don't know what it is about Westlife. They really tap into the emotions, don't they?
4: Oh, they do. Yes, definitely.
0: Well, Debbie, stoked to let you know that you are going along to see Westlife live with your daughter.
4: Oh, my God, thank you so much. Oh, that's awesome.
3: You're so welcome, Debbie. Have the best time. Go and enjoy yourself, all right? Let your hair down, Deb.
4: Oh, sure will. And, yep, you've got no worries there that you will. Yeah.
0: All right, Debbie.
4: Thank you so much.
0: Send us some pickies and vids from the night, won't you?
4: Oh, sure will, yes. If I remember, be too busy.
3: Yeah.
0: Yeah, no, fair enough. Go live your best life, Debbie.
3: Yeah, don't worry about us, Debbie. Yeah.
0: Thanks for calling through. We'll hook you up with that double pass. Well done.
4: Thanks so much.
0: Oh, you're so welcome. Another chance to win that double to Westlife, either in Christchurch or Auckland. Back tomorrow after 3. This is Coldplay with Clocks on the Hits with Maddie and PJ.

0: studio tomorrow morning, the new chief executive of Dunedin Venues, the new boss of the stadium, Phil King, with us tomorrow. When is Dunedin's next concert?
1: And we've got $1,000 with your name on it at 7:45 with the Alpha Quiz.
0: Secret Life of Girls as well tomorrow for a Wednesday. See you tomorrow morning on the hits.

0: Gracie Abrams on the Hits with Maddie and PJ. It is 20 past five on the year, thanks to Chemist Warehouse. Hey, before you went home last night, you dropped a bit of a bombshell that you're about to make a meal from what I believe belongs in the 90s,
1: yeah,
0: or possibly earlier.
1: Yeah. Definitely 80s, maybe 90s.
0: Yeah.
1: I was going home to make rissoles.
0: Which actually, in the, like, essence, just mince, right? It's just like a patty. How is it actually different to a patty?
1: Well, it's like a meatball that's flattened, which I guess essentially is a patty.
0: Do they differ in any way? Like, what sort of makes a rissole uniquely a rissole?
1: I have breadcrumbs in it. Do patties have breadcrumbs in it?
0: Yep. Yep, they can, yep.
1: So what's a rissole?
0: I don't know. What's a rissole with you? It sounded like a joke.
1: It sounds like, remember The Castle, that movie?
0: Yeah.
1: And he'd always say, "What's this, Dal?" And she'd go, "Rissoles."
0: Rissoles.
1: But that's what I think of, which is all to say, it definitely is a meal of time gone by. But I get these box meal kits, and one of the recipe cards said rissoles for dinner. So I made them.
0: And how did they go?
1: Actually, the rissoles went off.
0: Did they?
1: I loved
0: the rissoles. What do you have them with, like a salad or like a couscous?
1: Salad and some chips.
0: Oh,
1: yeah,
0: nice.
1: Some like fried potatoes. But it got us thinking about those meals from childhood, because rissoles really does feel like a meal that you had when you were a kid.
0: Yeah, probably on the more tasty side of a lot of the meals, because we have done the meals that caused trauma when you were growing up before. And we actually got you to text in earlier to 4487. There have been so many trauma meals coming through. How about this one? My trauma meal was silver side with mixed vegetables and potatoes with homemade mustard sauce. Blech.
1: Mum's fish pie has traumatized our whole family for life. The smell was the most off-putting thing. Good old canned fish.
0: Oh, yuck. Donna said boiled carrots, still won't eat them today. It was the vegetables that were boiled that didn't have butter or any kind of flavouring with them, eh? It was just straight up boiled, like Brussels sprouts as well.
1: There's no flavouring. I don't even think they put salt on the Brussels sprouts. It was literally just, here's some boiled hard cabbage, go at it. Bon appetit.
0: Yeah, but then they had the rebrand with the Brussels sprouts. Yeah. Give them a good little, char grill and a bit of butter. Happy days.
1: Butter and bacon, maybe a little bit of fried onion and garlic. The comeback that the Brussels sprouts had really has to be studied, because no one saw it coming. It caught all of us off guard, didn't it?
0: Their marketing team deserve a prize.
1: Oh, that's a promotion. That is a promotion and an award. Yeah, that's a certificate on the wall. Well done to the marketing team behind Brussels sprouts.
0: Okay, so 0800 the hits or text us 4487. We want to hear your trauma meals for your chance to win from our Chemist Warehouse shelf. Get in touch and we'll come back with your calls and texts right after the Exponents on the hits.

0: Olivia Dean on the Hits. You're with Maddie and PJ, 5:30 for your Tuesday. On the air, thanks to Chemist Warehouse, the real house of fragrance. We want to hear about your trauma meals from your childhood. What do you remember not so fondly being dished up in your youth?
1: Meatloaf is featuring quite heavily, I would say, on the text machine.
0: Never got meatloaf as a kid. I wonder if that's... Like, my family was from the UK and Wales. Was that, like, not a British thing? Or was it just our family?
1: I would have almost said it was a distinctly British thing.
0: Well, we didn't have it. We did have a lot of corned beef, though.
1: Yeah, lots of
0: corned beef.
1: Which is funny because as a kid, I despised corned beef. As an adult, I've really...
0: Love it. Yep, with like a good mustard and then some greens. Nom, nom, nom.
1: So, Bronwyn said meatloaf with peas in it, a shepherd's pie with mixed veggies.
0: Oh, see, I do love a good shepherd's pie. That doesn't give me trauma.
1: No,
0: I think it's comfort. Yeah. All right, let's go to the phones. Veronica joining us first. Veronica, what was your trauma meal?
2: Mountain oysters and Dad's homegrown stringy things.
0: Oh, the stringy that gets me.
1: Veronica.
2: Oh, they're horrible.
1: I always thought mountain oysters were just something that you had at Wild Foods Festival in Hokitika. Were you having them for dinner regularly?
2: No, they were our pet lambs.
0: Oh.
2: The ones that I bottle feed and didn't know where they went to when they grew up.
1: Veronica, I have to tell you.
0: That is traumatic.
1: Because I had a couple of pet lambs growing up as well, and it wasn't until I was an adult that I came to the realisation that I never asked the question about where my pet lambs went either. Oh,
0: sometimes it's best to not ask the question as a kid, I think.
1: Yeah, ignorance is
2: bliss. I did ask what were mountain oysters.
1: Did you get the? Did you get an answer on that?
2: Yeah, sheep's balls.
1: Yep. Thanks.
0: Well, there you go, Veronica.
1: Thanks,
0: no messing around at Veronica's house. Heidi's up next. Heidi, what was your trauma meal?
3: Oh, my parents used to have a veggie garden, and they used to grow lots and lots of silver beet.
1: Ooh.
3: And sometimes my mum would even cut it up really, really fine and put it in the mashed potato. And I would just sit at the table dry reaching. And, you know, it was the age where if you didn't finish your meal, you couldn't leave the table.
1: Yes, I would sit there
3: looking at this cold, shriveled, wet silver beet. Just, yuck.
0: I get it. Like, I remember that as a kid thinking silver beet was grim and gross, but now I love it and I love it with butter. Like, again, I reckon silver beet had a bit of a rebranding like the Brussels sprout.
3: Nah, not selling me on it.
1: No, I tried. No. That trauma's deep, you know? The trauma for people was deep. You can't get over that quickly.
0: That's true.
1: Yeah. Some really good texts coming through. Two different ones. Paul and Lee both said tripe and onions. Gag. Lee said, I cannot stand them. I can't handle the smell.
0: A lot of people saying liver and bacon, which I also, my mum loved liver and bacon. And steak and kidney pie. They really loved to chuck the organs in, you know, when we were growing up.
1: Yeah, because someone said a heart earlier. And then listen to this one from Vanessa. A cow's tongue on the plate whole.
0: Oh, no, that's grim. That is trauma.
1: I beg your pardon.
0: It's 27 away from 6. Our people's poll next on the Hits. Maddie and PJ.

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1: I think there'd be a lot of people keen to see the mirror in the kitchen. Oh, that's that famous mirror that we hear about.
0: Shut up.
1: The first ever mirror to be put on the wall of a kitchen.

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14: Bye.

0: Shaboozy on the heads. You're with Maddie and PJ. 16 away from 6, actually, not 5.
1: The people's poll. The people's poll. Everybody come together. It's the people's poll.
2: It's that fact that we're nearly getting to daylight saving, you know? That's it.
0: Look, people don't come to the show for accuracy, okay?
2: No.
0: Reporting the news. People just come for a little bit of light and bright banter. If I get the time wrong, then so be it. All right. Now, today's People's Poll is live on our Facebook and Instagram, inspired by a story, Matthew, in the sporting world.
2: Yeah, there is a very big darts player called Luke Littler. He has said that he will boycott Netherlands tournaments because he was booed and whistled during the World Series of Darts finals in Amsterdam. He said, "I'm so sick of being booed. If this continues on, I'm not going to come to these tournaments. It just doesn't provide a nice environment for me to play in."
0: Does it feel like it's got worse lately?
2: Mate, no, I don't think so.
0: Or do you think it's got better?
2: I mean, you think about all of the the football hooligans in the UK and stuff. That's always been bad.
0: I just think it's bad. I just think it's really poor form. And, you know, at the end of the day, it's a game. And is it necessary? No. I don't know. For me, booing feels tacky.
2: Yeah, although if you are the opposing player, does it almost galvanize you where you're like, screw you. I'm not going to stand for being booed. I'm going to show you. I'm going to kick your team's ass.
0: Yeah, like a little bit of motivation.
2: Yeah.
0: It would be kind of like the fire. Yeah. I don't know. Just personally, though, I would say it's bad sportsmanship.
2: Yeah.
0: And I feel like we can be better than that. Yeah. We shouldn't do it.
2: I wouldn't personally do it. And actually, I don't love hearing it when people boo another team or another player.
0: Like, it's crazy just how quickly the mood can change when the boos just take over the stadium, right?
2: Yeah, but I will say I'm maybe not the best person to ask this because I don't tend to go to a lot of sporting matches. I'm not big into my sports.
0: Hey, do not downplay your one game where you went to see the All Blacks earlier this year.
2: But all that to say, maybe this is just part and parcel of being a sports fan, of being a player in a professional environment. So what do you think?
0: Yeah, let us know. Text us 4487 or go and weigh in on our Facebook and Insta. Is it okay to boo another team or player? Yep, that's just part of the game. Or no, it is bad sportsmanship. Let us know on the text 4487 and we'll come back with the results next after Britney. It is Toxic on the Hits.

0: Undressed on the Hits with Maddie and PJ, 7 minutes away from six.
1: The people's poll, the people's poll. Everybody come together, it's the people's poll.
0: We want to know today on the people's poll, do you think it is okay to boo at a sports match? Or do you think it is poor form and just a poor show of sportsmanship?
2: Yeah, there is a darts player called Luke Littler who said, I will boycott tournaments if fans keep booing. He said, there's just no point in me travelling, wasting my time whilst I'm getting booed.
0: So some interesting thoughts coming through on our Facebook this evening. Roxy said 100% it's all good if it's professional sport. Kids, definitely not. But if it's all part of the rivalry and everything, there's your team or there's the bad team person, it's all part of the fun. Imagine going to a Waz game, cheering for the Knights, or imagine going and no boos or cheers. It would be bloody quiet.
2: Yeah.
0: I mean, I think it's just personally, it feels... But yeah, maybe I just haven't been to enough big matches like you, Maddie.
2: To me, it's the difference between glass half full energy and glass half empty.
0: Yeah.
2: I love a crowd that's rugged up and cheering and going crazy for their team, wanting them to win. Love that. Like, bring that energy. But the booing the opposing team just feels really, like, negative and glass half empty.
0: That's it. And surely it would impact the players, right?
2: Yeah, definitely. And that's what someone said. Someone said, really bad, especially when throwing darts, which needs concentration, slightly different than booing a soccer match.
0: Yeah, I can appreciate it. It's definitely more potent in certain forms. It will be definitely more distracting. But overall, what are people saying?
2: Yeah, if we have a look at our Instagram poll, and don't forget you can weigh in every day on the Hits Drive on Instagram or Facebook, 87% of people said no, it is bad sportsmanship to boo. Only 13% of people said, yeah, it's part of the game.
0: Wow, that's really interesting. Thank you for weighing in. We've just gone 5 minutes to six. Coming up after six, someone on the show has done a nude photo shoot. Who could that be? We'll find out next.
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15: In this update, some defence of the Reserve Bank's pandemic response. An independent report into its COVID monetary policy finds it began well, but was slow to respond when the economy bounced back. Former Reserve Bank economist Michael Riddell says most private sector forecasts were similar to the RBNZ's incorrect predictions. Believe Gloria Vale's trust has already faced consequences for serious conduct, including child labour, and deregistration is excessive. The Christian Church Community Trust is being deregistered tomorrow. A bid's been knocked back to review water consent for a controversial Southland data centre. The Southland Sustainable Resource Coalition asked Environment Southland to review the permission given to Data Grid. Little faith the Trump administration will be unscathed by legal action taken by media outlets he's banned from the White House. Your CNN, Politico and MS Now are suing after the US president banished them last week, accusing them of writing lies about his team. In sport, Chief Super Rugby CEO Simon Graafis is adamant they've got the right to defend their trademark. New Zealand Rugby is challenging the Australian Rugby League competition over its 19th team, the Papua New Guinea Chiefs. NZR has protections over the name for its Super Rugby franchise on both sides of the Tasman. Super Rugby's Blues coexist with the New South Wales State of Origin Blues across the ditch, but Graafis says this case is a step too far. The Breakers look to go 2-from-2 tonight in the open air of Brisbane's Pat Rafter Arena. It's the first time an Australian NBL game has been played at the venue, the hometown Bullets opening their season. Tip-offs at 9:30. That is sport. I'm Raylene Ramsey.
0: The Hits, Dunedin weather with Wells Plant and Funland. Springtime means gardening time, so get planting with Wells. A few showers, possibly thundery with hail. We've got strong sou'westers at 16, the high, 4 overnight. Tomorrow showers in the afternoon, otherwise fine.
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16: Good evening, welcome in to your Tuesday night. If you've missed any of our show, don't forget you can catch up with our podcast on iHeartRadio or text DRIVE to 4487. And actually, don't forget that we are giving you an extra chance to skip the queue to come to Anaheim, California with Maddie and I. Do you want to tell the wonderful people how they can skip the queue, Matthew? Yeah.
17: We have our Mint Slices Facebook page, which is our little behind-the-scenes group. And if you want to join it, you can text the word Mint right now to 4487. And all we're asking the question on our Facebook page, the Mint Slices, is why would you be a great travel companion with me and Paige? Or why do you really need this holiday? And yes, we're going to pick someone to skip the queue.
16: In the meantime, I have been hanging out for all the juicy details all day about Maddie's nudie rudy photo shoot.
17: Yes, another item to tick off my 40 before 40 list. It was, I'm going to say, quite the experience and quite the morning.
16: We'll go there next after Justin Bieber on the Hits.

0: Stella Lefty on the hits with Maddie and PJ.
1: Maddie's 40 for 440.
0: Mate, you are such a trooper. I feel like I've really let the team down with my lack of events that I have ticked off. But this isn't about me.
2: No. It's about you. No, just be grateful that you never came up with such a stupid idea for yourself, or that you came up with what is actually a cool idea, but you just stupidly didn't tick off enough items early on, and you left everything, as you always do, to the last minute.
0: Okay, so Maddie's beautiful 40 before 40 list. We're so close. We're in single digits. Earlier in the show, he finally got to rise like a pop star on a cherry picker, dressed in golden attire. The video is brilliant. It is up on our Facebook and Insta, The Hits Drive with Maddie and PJ. It is so good.
2: But before that, I actually ticked off another item. So double whammy, I ticked off two today. Mm-hmm. I did a nude photo shoot.
0: Tell me everything.
2: It was crazy. So I put it on the list when I was kind of feeling myself a little bit last year. And, you know, I'd been getting into my running and I was like, I'm nearing 40 and I actually feel like I'm in the best shape of my life.
0: Yep.
2: Then I got in my head about the whole thing and I have been putting it off. And it's almost like a grass is greener situation where I keep thinking maybe if I wait until next week, I'll like, my abs will be popping out, or my ass.
0: Isn't that just life, though? That's it. We're so hard on ourselves, and you never realize the actual moment to do something is right now. You're never going to be as young and as beautiful as you are right now.
2: And it was at that moment that I realized the whole reason that I put it on the list, as well as just getting outside of my comfort zone, is so that I can look back in 10, 20 years and go, shit, yeah, I looked good. I looked good at 40. I look good.
0: Okay. Do I get a pay?
2: So I went along. Shout out to Alex, who runs Petite Olive Photography in Auckland. She is unbelievable. You can check her out on Instagram.

0: Instagram. I went along to her house. First of all, Alex messaged me and said, do you want to come to my studio or should we try and find a cute little like outside area? She said, there's a bridge near my house. We could go under the bridge. No one ever really walks under it. And I said,
1: well, like a troll.
0: Yeah, I said, thanks, but no thanks, Alex. Thanks, but no thanks. So I went along to her studio. She was so wonderful. Two things. One, she was French. And I've got to say something about her being French and European.
1: Made you feel more comfortable.
0: Made me feel more comfortable because they're so au fait with just like the naked body.
1: Get it out.
0: So I stripped off. She started taking photos. We did a photo shoot on a stool. She had me on a chair. She had me, she draped like a duvet over me. She also blew up these balloons that said 4 and 0.
1: Oh.
0: So I hit pose.
1: Where did you put the balloons?
0: With the balloons. Strategically, you will see where I've put the balloons because I've just sent you a video.
1: Oh my God, oh my God, oh my God, oh my God. Here we go, hang on.
0: This is a video that is not going anywhere else. No one else will see this video except for you. It is for your eyes only, Paige.
1: I feel vulnerable looking at that. I feel cold. I feel cold looking at that. But you look good.
0: Thank you. Thank you. I still feel slightly awkward and uncomfortable about how it's going to turn out, but...
1: It's going to look amazing. And what a cool thing to say you've done.
0: That's it. That's it. I did it. I stepped out of my comfort zone and I will have the photos forever. So it's done.
1: I see the balloon she gave was quite big. Yeah. You must have thought you needed big coverage.
0: Little did she
1: big
0: know.
1: Zero.
0: Little did she know.
1: Oh, well, she'd know now probably.
0: But I can say seven items to go. Thank God.

0: Ozia on the Hits. You're with Maddie and PJ.
1: Hit or miss.
0: And producer Sarah, welcome back in. Oh, another cool t-shirt.
2: Hi,
0: Taylor Swift.
2: Yeah, Taylor shop today.
3: Loves a bit of merch.
2: I do.
3: Loves a bit of merch.
0: I actually thought that was like an old school vintage band for a second, and then I realized it was Taylor, and I was like, of course it is.
2: Of course it is.
3: You, because we're obviously off to Anaheim, California in a couple of weeks as a team, and one of the things we're going to be doing is popping along to Disneyland. How much of your time at Disneyland is going to be spent in the merch store?
2: Not that much. Contrary to popular belief, I'm not a massive, like, Disney kid. So yeah. I actually won't be, like, in my head, I wouldn't normally... Like, I'm so excited to go, but I won't have as much merch as I have Taylor Swift merch.
3: Yeah, right.
2: Yeah, I still want to get a couple of things, though.
3: Yeah, you'll get ears.
0: She'll be
3: sure.
0: actually trying to spot Taylor Swift. That's what she'll be spending her time doing.
2: Look, she might be in LA at the same time.
0: Okay, you're in. What hit or miss? What a few topics. What have you got first?
2: Telling the restaurant staff it's their birthday when it actually isn't.
1: Hit or miss.
2: It's so funny.
3: I wouldn't say I do it all the time, but I'm certainly not opposed to doing it.
0: Nah, you're right. It is quite fun. Or like when you're away and you're like, recently engaged.
2: No, I've never
0: just
2: done
0: hoping
2: that
0: you'll get like some complimentary bubbles or something.
3: Let me be clear. There have been multiple times where I've made a reservation, and when they ask, are you celebrating anything special? I've definitely made up an occasion.
2: Maddie.
0: Yeah. 20 years. Yeah. Together.
2: I've never lied on those
3: ones. Oh, come on.
2: I'm a better goody-good than you. All right, number two, controversial potentially, fully making your hotel bed before checking out.
1: Hit.
0: What?
1: Or miss.
3: Miss. But
0: miss.
3: Do you know who's a hit?
2: Not Ryan.
3: Who? Ryan, my husband.
2: For God's sake.
0: Not like proper sheets and all?
3: Not proper sheets. Like, definitely not like hospital corners, but he will nicely make the bed. He will pull up the duvet cover.
2: You're about to strip it
3: he'll
2: off.
3: Fluff the pillows. He'll do all of that. And I'm like, yeah, you don't need to do that.
2: It's a waste of time.
0: I'm quite actually ashamed of the state that I've left some hotel rooms.
2: Like the bathroom, Paige. The bathroom.
3: I mean, I've seen the state you leave your own house in, so I can own.
0: I'm a lot better now.
2: In your outfit.
0: Okay,
1: guys. Maddie and PJ on the Hits.
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0: Welcome into your Tuesday night with Maddie and PJ. Look, I've just surrendered to the fact that me and flat pack furniture don't mix.
3: Oh, welcome to my world. But then I know this about me and I don't even attempt it.
0: Yeah, well, I did, and it didn't end badly or even start badly. Find out why next after Olivia Dean on the hits.

0: the hits, Dunedin. Hey, we're Callum and P back tomorrow morning. Special guest in the studio tomorrow morning, the new chief executive of Dunedin Venues, the new boss of the stadium, Phil King, with us tomorrow. When is Dunedin's next concert?
1: And we've got $1,000 with your name on it at 7:45 with the Alpha Quiz.
0: Secret Life of Girls as well tomorrow for a Wednesday. 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
2: Look, if you had one shot, one opportunity to seize everything you ever wanted in one moment, would you capture it?

0: on the Hits with Maddie and PJ. Maddie, I would say you and I are quite similar in terms of... Well, actually, I don't know if you would purchase these things as willy-nilly as I do, but sometimes I might see a bit of flat-pack furniture online and I just will push aside the fact in my mind that it is flat-pack. Like, I just see, the furniture put together in all its glory online and I'm like, brilliant, fabulous, let's get it. Or in a shop, like wherever I'm purchasing the flat pack furniture, I'm never deterred by the fact that I need to put it together.
1: Paige, remember I tried to install a flat pack shelf last year in the studio while we did a radio show and I cried. I burst into tears.
0: So has that since, like, have you just stayed well and truly away from flat packs? Or do you still go back for more?
1: No, I always have because I know I'm not good at it. That was the one time where I thought, actually, I'm going to try and take ownership of this and I screwed it up, so never again. Tried it, didn't work. No, thank you.
0: So time and time again, I've got these bits of furniture and I always underestimate how much it's going to take. Because often I'm like, nah, surely I can do it. And then I have to either call upon BJ, my husband, or his mate Josh, who's a builder who lives down the road. Mm-hmm. Anyway, BJ's been really busy lately. It was probably maybe 3 to 6 months ago I purchased this really cute bedside table for Charlie's room because I'd painted it and I wanted this cute little green bedside table to go with the wall. Mm-hmm. However, there was a lot going on and I was like, BJ doesn't need this in his life.
1: Yep.
0: So I pushed it off to the spare room until the weekend. And then I was like, nah, I'm doing this. I can do this.
1: And I know that feeling so well when you do go, nah, I've got this. Like, I am actually a functioning human adult who can do things.
0: Yeah. Why can Jerry down the road do it or Samantha, my neighbour, do it? Like, I am a capable grown woman.
1: Yep.
0: So then I opened the box. I saw how many parts.
1: Yeah. And immediately I'm not capable. I can't do it.
0: Well, no, what I did was I put it all out, right? And I was like, okay, let's just really properly assess this. And the thing is, when I have, like, a product in a box, I have this thing where I have to dispose of the rubbish. I just have to, like, get all the rubbish and cardboard and, like, frivolous paper and whatnot out the way. It just makes my brain feel clear. So I did that. So I started discarding all these bits that I thought were rubbish and I chucked in the bin, blah, blah, blah. And then I came to what seemed like cardboard. And it was a bit hard to break up, but I really gave it a good whoop. Mm-hmm. And that is when it dawned on me that it wasn't cardboard.
1: Oh, God.
0: It was actually the, like, proper shelf bottom for the drawer. On the other side was green. It was the cardboard colour on the bottom, like that brown colour. And I had just literally snapped the drawer in half.
1: Oh my God.
0: You cried putting together a flat pack in the studio. I was like literally tears coming out going, no, this is why we can't have nice things.
1: So you had
0: we can't put together flat
1: pack. You hadn't even finished building it and you broke it.
0: I hadn't even started, Maddie. I literally hadn't started. Maddie and

0: pretty even at the moment on whether we have our home as one of the homes for the Cargill's Castle Home and Garden Tour.
1: I think there'd be a lot of people keen to see the mirror in the kitchen. Oh, that's that famous mirror that we hear about.
0: Shut up.
1: The first ever mirror to be put on the wall of a kitchen.
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0: Coterie on the Hits with Maddie and PJ. Good to have Tuesday out the way. And thank you for joining us on the show today. 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
1: Tomorrow on the show, we are bringing back the Anonymous Hotline. This is where you have the opportunity to tell a story that you wouldn't want to tell unless we kept you anonymous. And tomorrow we're asking the question,
0: have you ever loved someone or had a crush on someone and never told them? So you can start letting us know on the text, anonymously 4487, and we're going to open that bad boy up tomorrow. Cannot wait. Have an awesome rest of your Tuesday, and we'll see you tomorrow from 3.
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2: In this update, the head of the Taxpayers Union lobby group says he's flattered to be featured in investigative journalist Nikki Haga's latest book. Hundreds have gathered in Wellington tonight for the launch of Dirty Work, described as an expose of New Zealand's hard right. Some defence of the Reserve Bank's pandemic response. An independent report into its COVID monetary policy finds it began well with swift OCR cuts, but was slow to respond when the economy bounced back. Former Reserve Bank economist Michael Riddell says most private sector forecasts were similar to the RBNZ's incorrect predictions. He says that doesn't entirely absolve the bank.
18: The difference, of course, is that the private sector forecasters weren't responsible for setting monetary policy. The Reserve Bank MPC was.
2: Brooke Van Welden's reflected on using the C word in Parliament, addressing the House for the final time as an MP. The ACT member used the term one question time, pointing at an article she called misogynistic that used the word while criticising her pay equity changes. In her valedictory speech to Parliament, Van Welden thanked supporters, staff and family as she departs to have a baby.
0: The standard should be to hold the government to account for the decisions it makes without resorting to personal attacks.
2: The Greens are defending accepting donations, topping the cap it once imposed. The party is launching two bills to only allow donations from individuals, not organisations, and to cap donations at $30,000 across 3 years. It also wants a public lobbyist register. The Greens accepted a $100,000 donation in July. Co-leader Marama Davidson says they're playing within the rules and want them changed.
19: Our wealthy donors over many, many, many terms have been signing up to our wealth taxes and our environmental protection priorities.
2: That's news. In sport, Lance Hohaya feels this year's Warriors side had just a little too much wear and tear for a maiden NRL title. The versatile 185-game club icon is pointing to the toll of injuries as the reason why the Warriors were bounced out in straight sets in the playoffs. Hohaya says there's plenty of promise with the side's young players, but that could only go so far.
20: Some key players have been missing for key parts of the season, and we've had to kind of patch up a team through the back end of the season for sure. And I think it all just kind of unraveled a little bit in the last couple of weeks, unfortunately, and it's a shame because they did so many great things.
2: An unlikely pitch to abandon Super Rugby and the NPC for an 8-10 team local competition will be put forward at the Rugby Summit on Thursday in the capital. It's understood New Zealand Rugby didn't put forward the concept itself, and its inclusion on an agenda document has come about from a push from the provincial unions. That's sport. I'm Stuart Willey.
21: The Hats Dunedin weather with Wells Plant and Funland. Springtime means gardening time, so get planting with Wells. A few showers, possibly thundery with hail. We've got strong sou'westers at 16, the high, 4 overnight. Tomorrow showers in the afternoon, otherwise fine.
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17: Till

It is a hit. Sprint with you on your Tuesday night. How you getting on? Hope you've had a great day. I read a story today. Kids are worrying about wrinkles and eye bags before their teens. They're already obsessing with skincare at primary school. This is a symptom of social media, I fear, and the false expectations you get from social media. Think of when we were together.

0: the hits, Dunedin. Hey, we're Callum and P back tomorrow morning. Special guest in the studio tomorrow morning, the new chief executive of Dunedin Venues, the new boss of the stadium, Phil King, with us tomorrow. When is Dunedin's next concert?
1: And we've got $1,000 with your name on it at 7:45 with the Alpha Quiz.
0: Secret Life of Girls as well tomorrow for a Wednesday. See you tomorrow morning on the hits. About one, two,

It is the hits. Over the past year, Matty has been ticking off 40 things before he turns 40. And now it's time for the big one. They're heading to Anaheim, California, and they want to take you with them. Go on the draw now, thehits.co.nz/Anaheim. Anaheim is made to play, offering world-class theme parks, major sporting events, and live entertainment. It's the hits.

0: Big hit from Linkin Park. Big fan of these guys. Numb on the hits with Bryn Tuesday night. Not sure if it was covered in the 6 o'clock news tonight. Did you see if there was a story about the big search happening at Lake Moeraki for the plane that went missing in 1978? Mentioned it on the show last night that a sonar target has given search crews something concrete to investigate. And yesterday the lake was covered in mist, and so they weren't able to look for it yesterday. They were hoping to get back out there today, the search team, so not sure if they did manage to. If you know more, text in on 4487. Anyone from the West Coast know the local stories around this one? Maybe there is a conspiracy. Plane went missing in 1978 with seven people on board, was never found. Sheryl Crow's coming up. I've got Alex Warren next. You're on The Hits.
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0: Tuesday night, the hits with Bryn. I was watching bits of the 60 Minutes interview today with Aussie comedy star Magda Zubanski. She says her stage 4 cancer is now in deep remission, but it's not cured and is likely to return.
1: It's what's called an incurable relapsing cancer. It's almost sure that it will come back. It's a question of when and then how bad.
0: Big fan of Magda. She played one of TV's most lovable and endearing characters, Sharon from Kath and Kim. Train coming up, Marshmallow and Kane Brown after 8. It is The Hits.
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14: In this update, author Nicky Hager claims his latest book is an expose of New Zealand's hard right, focusing on the Taxpayers Union lobby group. He's launched the book, entitled Dirty Work, to a crowd of hundreds in Wellington tonight. Lachlan Rennie reports.
16: Hager says it's largely based on insiders, former taxpayer union staffers and National Party members. He promises it sheds light on what he calls a hit job on former One News political editor Mikey Sherman, who resigned earlier this year. Hager also alleges British American Tobacco executives secretly directed campaign work through the taxpayers union and a company linked to its executive director, Jordan Williams.
14: Williams says he hasn't been approached for comment by Hager. Police aren't confident they've been successful yet in the search in Lake Moeraki for aircraft wreckage from nearly 50 years ago. They've been searching the West Coast Lake for a Piper Cherokee plane, which disappeared during a scenic flight with seven people aboard in 1978. Family members of those who were on board the missing plane were present today. Police divers have been investigating an object of interest revealed by sonar, with the search operation continuing tomorrow. The finance minister denies politicising COVID 7 weeks out from the election. An external review of Reserve Bank performance during the pandemic finds it was right to cut the OCR early, but was slow to react when the economy bounced back sooner than expected. National agreed to the review in coalition negotiations with New Zealand First. Nicola Willis says nothing's convenient about what Kiwis have gone through since COVID.
17: I think there's an opportunity today for Mr. Hipkins. Has he learned lessons from the mistakes that were made? Or does he really believe that the previous Labor government has an untrammelled record?
14: A memoir by Princess Diana's brother that's prompted criticism from Buckingham Palace goes on sale in the next few hours. Charles Spencer says he wants to set the record straight, including a claim that the then Prince Charles was giddily elated after the 1997 death of his ex-wife. That's news. In sport, a mega payday has lured Paul Gallen out of boxing retirement to face ex-Kiwis League hardman Nelson Asofa-Solomona. The ex-New South Wales State of Origin captain had reportedly previously turned down a $1 million offer for the fight. Breakers point guard Parker Jackson Cartwright believes coach Jordan Herbert's systems are in the process of being properly installed. The Breakers claimed a 95-81 win over Illawarra to open their Australian Basketball League campaign 48 hours ago and now prepare to take on the Brisbane Bullets tonight at 9:30. Jackson Cartwright says they're looking to thrive.
18: I think our attention to detail, how well we convert in defense, is going to be pivotal, but also getting stops and finishing with rebounds, you know, because we want to get out, we want to run, have quick offense, but we have to stop them first and finish with rebounds.
14: That's sport. I'm Stuart Willie.
0: The Hits, Dunedin weather with Wells Plant and Funland. Springtime means gardening time, so get planting with Wells. A few showers, possibly thundery with hail. We've got strong sou'westers at 16, the high, 4 overnight. Tomorrow showers in the afternoon, otherwise fine.
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It is the hits. The next F1 Grand Prix is in Azerbaijan this weekend. Liam Lawson is returning to Racing Bulls for this weekend's race. He secured finishes of 6th, 7th and 14th for Red Bull in the last three races. It got him 14 points. He's currently 9th in the standings. Here's Florence and the Machine. You're on the hits.

0: Friday. We're Callum and P back tomorrow morning. Special guests in the studio tomorrow morning. The new chief executive of Dunedin Venues, the new boss of the stadium, Phil King, with us tomorrow. When is Dunedin's next concert?
1: And we've got $1,000 with your name on it at 7:45 with the Alpha Quiz.
0: Secret Life of Girls as well tomorrow for a Wednesday. See you tomorrow morning on the hits.
2: Taking it slowly. 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Nobody told me it's harder than I thought to tell the truth. It's gonna leave you in pieces, all alone with your demons. And I know that we need this, but I've been too afraid to follow through.

0: Haven't heard this one for a while from Kiwi band Op Shop, One Day on the Hits with Bryn. Did you see the story yesterday about Op Shop frontman Jason Kerrison? He says he's grateful to be alive after hitting cattle on State Highway 1 in the far north on Sunday night. He hit one of the cows, he says, which appeared to die on impact. And from what he can piece together, the vehicle carried it another 20 or 30 metres before he ended up being thrown into the bank. He went into hospital. He is okay, as he says, grateful to be alive. But man, crazy. Have you had a proper close call on the road with livestock or wildlife? You can text me on 4487. And yeah, just be careful on the roads, especially at night time. No doubt coming up, Teddy Swims next. It is The Hits.
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12: 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And where it might end up. With the New Zealand Herald. 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

0: G'day, Bryn with you on the hits. You can listen everywhere on iHeartRadio. Apparently, this is the first election where Kiwis are using AI to help decide their vote. Voters are turning to AI tools for help deciding. 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Maybe you are using ChatGPT or Claude to try and help decide who to vote for. 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You can text in on 4487. I've got Jamelia coming up. Morgan Wallen, 2 after 9. You're on the hits.
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13: 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And

0: In this update, Parliament's in the final stretch of passing the Resource Management Act replacement, which the Coalition says will give a generational growth boost. Work's been underway since 2024, and two replacement bills, the Planning Bill and Natural Environment Bill, are expected to pass shortly. RMA Reform Minister Chris Bishop says it's a big moment.
1: So many New Zealanders, probably a generation, a lot of them have just given up because it's too hard, and we need to change our planning system. That's what this bill does.
0: The Greens' Chloe Swarbrick says there's not agreement and the changes may not survive.
2: With the bill that we are debating today, we do not have that cross-party consensus, and we therefore do not have a piece of legislation which is going to stand the test of time.
0: Police have arrested three people in Eastern Bay of Plenty on a range of serious charges, including impersonating police. It follows an incident a fortnight ago where two youths were allegedly detained by people claiming to be police officers in an unmarked car. A 34-year-old man was arrested and charged with impersonating officers, as well as indecent assault and kidnapping. A 19-year-old man and a 25-year-old woman were also arrested and faced similar charges. Chris Hipkins says a report out today slamming Labour's dual mandate for the Reserve Bank during COVID doesn't change their plan to bring it back if elected. The external review finds the RBNZ was slow to react when the economy bounced back sooner than expected. It also lays blame on Labour, expecting the bank to maintain both price stability and low unemployment. Hipkins says other countries with dual mandates had the same inflation spike, which came down around the same time as ours.
3: Because it works well in other countries, and we believe that keeping people in work is also an important priority.
0: Inland Revenue says relief will be considered on penalties after a Westpac online outage yesterday, the day August PAYE employer deductions were due. It meant people reportedly couldn't make payments. That's news. In sport, the Diamonds have named defender Sarah Clough for the upcoming Constellation Cup series against the Silver Ferns, less than a week after being found to have breached Netball Australia's code of conduct. Clough assaulted a security guard after being refused entry to a bar in Sydney. The four-test series starts in Auckland on October 18. Football Ferns coach Michael Mayne has made a whopping seven changes to his squad for next month's two-match tour of Panama. Among the movement is the inclusion of uncapped midfielders Helena Errington and Daisy Brazendale, both of whom have represented New Zealand at age group level. Mayne says the squad has been selected on game readiness for the tour. He says the two new faces are exciting.
4: They're just both players that I think will bring a lot of energy to the team at quite a critical time, you know, as we lead into Brazil and some of those tighter conversations.
0: That's sport. I'm Stuart Willey.
5: The Hats Dunedin weather with Wells Plant and Funland. Springtime means gardening time, so get planting with Wells. A few showers, possibly thundery with hail. We've got strong sou'westers at 16 the high, 4 overnight. Tomorrow showers in the afternoon, otherwise fine.
6: 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Yeah. Till now. I just wanna be here. Love.

Not too long to wait now until Olivia Dean is back in NZ. She's playing at the Western Springs Bowl in Auckland, a venue change, of course, to fit in more fans, and sold out. Should be a great time. Bruno Mars also coming to the country next year. Grab your tickets at Ticketmaster. Here he is now.

0: Dunedin, hey, we're Callum and P back tomorrow morning. Special guest in the studio tomorrow morning, the new chief executive of Dunedin Venues, the new boss of the stadium, Phil King, with us tomorrow. When is Dunedin's next concert?
1: And we've got $1,000 with your name on it at 7:45 with the Alpha Quiz.
0: Secret Life of Girls as well tomorrow for a Wednesday. See you tomorrow.

You're on the hits. I tell you what I am obsessed with at the moment. Dua Lipa's Live from Mexico concert film, which they filmed during the Radical Optimism tour in Mexico last year. It's brilliant. You can check it out on YouTube. Here's the Lumineers.

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1: 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My angel said D-A-D-A.
2: Hey, it's Trax Project. This is our new single, D-A-D-A. It's a love letter to our kids. 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

0: New from Drake's project, DADA. It is the Hits Nights with Bryn. You can listen everywhere on iHeartRadio. I'm one of those people who just loves dousing myself in bug spray, especially as we inch closer to summer. The mozzies love me and I'm basically a buffet. Here's a warning worth flagging. Warmer, wetter weather linked to climate change could make New Zealand a much friendlier place for mosquito-borne diseases. Things like dengue fever, the Zika virus and even malaria. Oh, great. Especially northern parts of the country around Auckland and Northland, Bay of Plenty, which could become quite tropical due to the warmer, wetter weather. Just be on the lookout for mosquitoes. Something we haven't typically had to worry about before, but we're being warned to be extra vigilant with mosquitoes. Matchbox 20 coming up. Alex Warren for you next. You're on The Hits.
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0: How are you? You're on the Hits with Bryn. There's some big money moving in Hollywood. Paramount Skydance, which is one of the big media companies in the US, it's nearly $200 billion merger with Warner Brothers Discovery, has just cleared a massive hurdle. They've settled a lawsuit brought by dozens of US states, and part of the deal includes promises to protect competition across film, TV and broadcasting. The translation for you is these two entertainment conglomerates are about to become one even bigger giant, and yes, it probably means more streaming services fighting for your dollar. I just think it's crazy. Be honest, how many streaming subscriptions are you currently paying for? You can text me on 4487. Michelle Branch coming up, 6:60 for you after 10. You're on the Hits.
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4: In this update, author Nicky Hager claims his latest book is an expose of New Zealand's hard right, focused on the Taxpayers Union lobby group. He's launched the book, entitled Dirty Work, to a crowd of hundreds in Wellington tonight. Lachlan Rennie reports.
5: Hager says it's largely based on insiders, former Taxpayer Union staffers and National Party members. He promises it sheds light on what he calls a hit job on former One News political editor Mikey Sherman, who resigned earlier this year. Hager also alleges British American Tobacco executives secretly directed campaign work through the Taxpayers Union and a company linked to its executive director, Jordan Williams.
4: A man critically injured after a fight in Lower Hutt has now died in hospital. Police were called to a disorder incident on Waterloo Road in the early hours of August 30th. A 45-year-old man handed himself in to police the next day and he was among the first to be charged under the new coward punch law. That charge has now been upgraded to manslaughter and he'll appear before the Wellington High Court in 2 weeks. Losing its charitable status could put Gloria Vale's trust in for a mammoth tax bill. Christian Church Community Trust will be deregistered tomorrow after an internal affairs review found dangerous working conditions and child labour. Charity Law Association Director Sue Barker says it was serious conduct but has been dealt with through employment and criminal law. She says deregistration could force Gloria Vale to sell assets or pay tax on its full market value.
6: It potentially faces a deregistration tax liability in the order of millions of dollars.
4: Kiwi travellers are again cleared to travel through the United Arab Emirates, with the Ministry of Foreign Affairs and Trade downgrading its travel warning to exercise increased caution. In March, warnings shifted to do not travel because of the conflict in the Middle East. MFAT is now urging vigilance and telling travellers to follow local advice. That's news. In sport, Black Ferns coach Whitney Hansen has confirmed Kaipor Olsen-Baker and Aisha Letiainga are back available for Sunday's test against England at Twickenham. The duo sat out the weekend's victory over France, with Olsen-Baker sidelined with a shoulder complaint and Letiainga a calf problem. Hansen's keen to unleash her bullocking number 8 and explosive winger, but knows the Red Roses will be prickly on their home turf.
7: First selected, both of those two there won't be restricted by minutes. But what we also know is that regardless of coming off the bench or starting, every single one of our 23 will have a role to play.
4: Former Kiwis League enforcer Nelson Asofa Solomona will square off against ex-New South Wales captain Paul Gellin in the boxing ring in November. Gellin retired from boxing last year with a 16-win, 2-loss, 1-draw record, but is returning to the ring to face Asofa Solomona, who's unbeaten in 3 fights. The fight set down for November 6th in Sydney. That's sport. I'm Stuart Willey.
8: The Hits Dunedin weather with Walls Plant and Funland. Springtime means gardening time, so get planting with Walls. A few showers, possibly thundery with hail. We've got strong sou'westers at 16, the high, 4 overnight. Tomorrow showers in the afternoon, otherwise fine.
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You're on the hits. I was easily influenced this afternoon by KFC. I saw on Facebook they were giving away free chip seasoning. That stuff's better than drugs, eh? You're on the hits.

0: It's Dunedin. Hey, we're Callum and P back tomorrow morning. Special guest in the studio tomorrow morning. The new chief executive of Dunedin Venues, the new boss of the stadium, Phil King, with us tomorrow. When is Dunedin's next concert?
1: And we've got $1,000 with your name on it at 7:45 with the Alpha Quiz.
0: Secret Life of Girls as well tomorrow for a Wednesday. See you tomorrow morning on the hits.

It is a hit. Apparently more Kiwis are using credit cards. They made up a record 71% of card spending in August, according to KiwiBank. James Arthur on the hits.

0: Locals only on the hits. Bryn with you right through until midnight. Auckland's brand new City Rail Link has smashed it out the gate. Apparently 528,000 boardings in its very first week. I was one of them, which has beaten the previous seven-day record. Auckland Transport says trains stayed more than 95% on time all week, which is great. Have you tried out the City Rail Link yet in Auckland? Maybe you've been in Auckland on a work trip. Maybe you went at the weekend just for a little break. Worth the hype or nah? Can text me on 4487. I think it is absolutely worth the hype. The Backstreet Boys are coming up. I've got Stella Lefty next. You're on the hits.
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0: Late Night Tuesday, it is the Hits with Bryn. If you're a fan of motorsport, you'll like this news. 2023 and 2024 Supercars champions Brodie Kostecki and Will Brown are joining the lineup for Wellington's Race of Champions this summer. They're literally turning the stadium, the Henry Stadium, the Caton, into a racetrack for one weekend. That's happening January 9th and 10th next year. But I say, come on, organisers, get Liam Lawson in there too. He's earned a home crowd after, you know, propping up half of Red Bull's roster this year. Life Hour's coming up. Chapel Row next. You're on the Hits.
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7: In this update, the Resource Management Act is officially off the statute books after 35 years of debate. The coalition's passed its replacement bills, the Planning Act and the Natural Environment Act, with the goal of making it easier to build homes and infrastructure. The RMA was passed in 1991 and survived attempts to change it by both the previous Labour government and the National government before that. The Taxpayers Union has hit back at the release of Nikki Haga's new book that focuses on the lobby group. Lachlan Rennie reports.
13: Haga says his book, entitled Dirty Work, is largely based on insiders, former Taxpayers Union staffers and National Party members. Allegations include British American Tobacco executives secretly directing campaign work through the group and a company linked to its head, Jordan Williams. He's written to members following the release saying they are under attack and claiming the author failed to put allegations to them or let them respond before publication.
7: Police aren't confident an object detected in Lake Moeraki is aircraft wreckage from nearly 50 years ago. They've been searching the West Coast Lake for a Piper Cherokee plane which disappeared during a scenic flight with seven people on board in 1978. Police divers have been investigating an object of interest revealed by sonar, with the search operation continuing tomorrow. Canterbury students are putting their legs and their stomachs to the test for men's mental health. Lads Without Labels annual Run 72 got underway this afternoon, with students and staff running 1.8 kilometre laps of the campus for 72 hours non-stop. It's based on men making up 72% of suicides in New Zealand. Events manager Meg Thomas says there are plenty of incentives to get people moving, including BYO chicken.
17: Whoever can run the fastest lap eating a rotisserie chicken will win another rotisserie chicken delivered to their flat. We've got a whole bunch of competitions really making it clear the fun and different ways that people are able to be involved.
7: That's news. In sport, Chiefs CEO Simon Graufus believes they're taking the high road in their trademark skirmish with the NRL. New Zealand Rugby is challenging their rugby league rivals over its impending 19th team, the Papua New Guinea Chiefs. NZR believes it treads on their specific rights to the Chiefs' name. Graufus is keen to defuse the situation and come to an agreement before PNG's brand launch next month.
18: As part of having a trademark, you've got an obligation to defend it. You've got to do that as soon as you can to minimise the damage to all parties. So we're obviously hoping to bring it to a conclusion before there's a brand launch.
7: The NRL Grand Final on Sunday week will now not have any pre-game entertainment after negotiations with Australian artist Tones and I fell through. The Sydney Morning Herald reports negotiations fell apart when Tones and I refused to commit to playing her biggest hit, Dance Monkey, despite the NRL's insistence she give it a spin. That's sport. I'm Stuart Willey.
0: The Hits, Dunedin weather with Wells Plant and Funland. Springtime means gardening time, so get planting with Wells. A few showers, possibly thundery with hail. We've got strong sou'westers at 16, the high, 4 overnight. Tomorrow showers in the afternoon, otherwise fine.
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0: the hits, Dunedin. Hey, we're Callum and P back tomorrow morning. Special guest in the studio tomorrow morning, the new chief executive of Dunedin Venues, the new boss of the stadium, Phil King, with us tomorrow. When is Dunedin's next concert?
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0: Secret Life of Girls as well tomorrow for a Wednesday. See you tomorrow morning on the hits.
2: I know you moved on to someone new. 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

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And this is all to raise awareness for men's mental health. Last year, they ran 74,000 kilometres between them, but this year, they're chasing 100,000. Wow, good on them. 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I've got Pink coming up. Kiwi hit from Coterie too, but this is one of my faves from Coldplay, Paradise. You're on the hits.

0: Coterie, locals only. Lay your head, it is the hits with Bryn. That does wrap up Tuesday night with me. We're almost halfway through the week. Enjoy the rest of your Tuesday evening. If you're working tonight, you're an absolute legend, you know, pulling the late shift. Jennifer Page coming up and Ella Langley next on the hits. I'll catch you tomorrow.
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0: Most questionable.
1: 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Now it is time for the grand finale. We are heading to Anaheim, California, and we want to take you with us.
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16: In this update, workplace injuries and illness cost New Zealand $5.5 billion last year, according to a new report from the Business Leaders Health and Safety Forum. It says work-related ill health was the biggest hit, making up 57% of that cost. Parliament's wrapping up for the term today, with leaders using the final debate to look back and set the tone for the campaign ahead. Te Pāti Māori co-leader Dawhiri Waititi says he's ready to hit the road.
17: I'm looking forward to being able to dedicate at least this part of the mahi 100% to the rohe, and I'm really looking forward to be able to get back in because I enjoy that part of the job more.
16: Investigative journalist Nikki Hager claims the Taxpayers Union worked with tobacco lobbyists to campaign against smoking law changes, something the group denies. The allegations are laid out in his new book, Dirty Work.
18: Hager claims Taxpayers Union staff met with lobbyists from British American Tobacco, where they took instructions on a campaign the lobby group launched opposing a law change tightening access to smokes. It's alleged the group took money from the tobacco company and a staff member travelled to a tobacco conference in Panama.
16: And a group of 22 countries, including Australia and Canada, is warning AI is advancing faster than governments can keep up with. Good Ancestors NZ says New Zealand risks falling behind, with calls growing for stronger AI safeguards and regulation. In sport, referee Ashley Klein will remain involved in the NRL playoffs despite missing a game-altering penalty call late in the Warriors' loss to the Knights. He's been appointed as the bunker review official in Friday's Dolphins-Sydney Roosters grand final qualifier. And the Bullets have defeated the Breakers 88-85 in ANBL basketball in Brisbane. That's your news feed. I'm Bryn Rutkin.
19: Dunedin's weather with Wiles Plant and Funland. Springtime means gardening time, so get planting with Wiles. Showers today, but partly cloudy otherwise. Morning and evening frost. Southwesterlies, the high just 11 and the low 5. Tomorrow, afternoon showers, the high is 15.
0: 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Callum and P on the heads.
19: Greetings, kia ora, and welcome to a new day. It's Wednesday in Dunedin. Hey, we're Callum and P.
1: We certainly are, and I tell you what, she's a bit chilly outside this morning. Be prepared for that.
19: Far out, I opened the front door and it hit me.
1: Yeah, it's like snow, isn't it?
19: Oh, I'm going to get a better jacket than that, I thought.
1: And another beanie.
19: So, yeah, chilly one. Morning, you're on the hits.

0: Della Lefty in Boston on the hits, Dunedin, with Callum and P live across the city and streaming on iHeartRadio. Thanks for having us on here. For the early risers, we say good morning to you.
1: We certainly do. And I can report this morning that I didn't have such an exciting trip into work this morning as I did yesterday. Yesterday, all seven traffic lights were green for me. And I don't think it's ever happened, like, in the time that I've been getting up at the time I do and come to work. This morning, first light, red. Thought, okay, it's not a good start.
0: I doubt it'll ever happen again in your life.
1: It's one of those things, isn't it? Well, it's close to winning lotto.
0: It's absolute once-in-a-lifetime kind of stuff.
1: Oh, and it happened yesterday. Yeah. Mark it down. 22nd was my day yesterday. Certainly didn't happen. I think I just about got every light was red this morning.
0: I've gotten so familiar with the phasing of the traffic lights at each intersection that I go through. I anticipate them now. I know when it's about to turn green, so I just go.
1: Yeah, you would.
0: That's how good I am.
1: It's
0: or completely impatient. 100% safe manoeuvre. It's just about, it just saves me crucial seconds. And it's not about traffic lights anymore either. There's just, everywhere you go now, there's roads closed. And I know we've moaned about this in the past, but it's getting worse, I feel, not better in Dunedin. Yesterday, going home, two roads closed, for road works or tree pruning or something was wrong with...
1: But everything needs to get done, right? Like, it does need to get done.
0: But does it always require the road to be closed? This morning coming to work, my place closed again. It's closed.
1: I think you'll find, though, it's because of health and safety. Back in the olden days.
0: Oh, it's ridiculous.
1: Yeah, but I think they have to. Like, they have to put out the risk assessment, and then they've got to go, well, if someone was to walk at 4 o'clock in the morning across this road, so we better close it. I think that's what it's about now, which actually creates more jobs for everyone, doesn't it? More paperwork for some people. It creates jobs and businesses because they've got to deal with the paperwork. More road cones, like, it's a whole thing, isn't it?
0: It is
1: a bit exhausting.
0: Sometimes do you have, sometimes if you've got Google Maps up on your car,
1: have that on my car.
0: You will have it. I'll show you.
1: You're not coming. No, you won't, actually.
0: I will show you.
1: You've got a very fancy car, I don't.
0: Well, everyone's got GPS in their car now.
1: Well, I don't.
0: If you bring up Google Maps, it'll tell you sometimes if the road's closed ahead because it'll come up red.
1: I think mine does.
0: Avoid that corner, avoid that route home.
1: But, come on, your car parks itself, so of course it's going to do that. I don't think mine would. I'm not just saying that.
0: Let me have a look at it for you. I'll have a look at it. Because, I'd hate to think that you're not using your car to its full potential.
1: Oh, you know I'm not using my car to its full potential. I push a button, it turns on.
0: It does more than that.
1: I put it into R.
0: I'm sure it does. Into R?
1: For reverse, and I reverse. And then I put it into D for drive.
0: Well done.
1: And then I go. And then I will indicate. I put my wipers on. Stereo, very important to me. That's about all I do, to be quite honest with you.
0: I'll show you how Google Maps works in it. And it'll revolutionise your drive to work and home each day.
1: Will it though?
0: Yeah, it will.
1: Okay, well, hey, just be careful this morning if you're coming into Morrow Place, coming into town from Princess Street. Yep, it's closed.
0: There's probably others as well.
1: Yeah, there will be.
0: A song for the day coming up.
2: 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Cheers to Wests. 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

0: Liffey Dean on the hits, Callum and P for the early risers. 6:21, deja vu at the hotel yesterday with the gas, another gas leak. Cool. And you predicted it.
1: I know. Well, I didn't like to say
0: that. Well, I reckon you jinxed it.
1: Did I do it? No, I didn't do it. No, honestly, I was sound asleep on the couch at home, I promise.
0: Another potential gas leak alert yesterday at the, what's it called? The Scenic Circle.
1: Yeah, Scenic Hotel.
0: We were talking about it yesterday, and this is what P had to say when we were talking about the first gas leak.
2: Who turned up to check it out, very brave, but good to know that it was nothing major in the end, and life resumed as per normal at 8 o'clock last night.
1: Yeah, and hopefully not a repeat today. Hey, imagine that. No, don't say that. Nothing bad's going to happen. Don't do that.
0: There you go, you see. You knew it.
1: I did. And do you know why I knew it? Do you know why I knew it? Because they had evacuated for over 5 hours. So no one could go into the Scenic Hotel. And they said, oh, no, it's all good. It was a false alarm. They established that they thought it was a transformer and it had been leaking. But it was a false alarm. I think they went in, and it's like anything when you're doing maintenance at home. You think, oh, what is it? You go to find it, can't find it. You look and look and look, and then there becomes a point, right? It's like, we just go, it's all good. No, false alarm. They just couldn't find it.
0: Well, they must have monitored the air quality as well.
1: And they have little devices
0: and
1: little
0: measurement
1: tools for
0: devices that can tell you if there's gas in the air or anything. Mm. So you wouldn't want to be lighting a match in that vicinity of Dunedin at the moment, would you?
1: That's why we vape.
0: And so I actually, driving past this morning, I thought I could smell something.
1: Oh, of course you did. Yes. Yep. Here we go. But
0: this is what P said yesterday, though.
1: And hopefully not a repeat today. Hey, imagine that.
0: There was a repeat.
1: I know. Hey, it's my sixth sense.
0: They didn't find anything yesterday either.
1: Let's hope
0: there's not another repeat today.
1: Today. Yeah.
0: So here's song for the day, Toxic on the hits. Can't you?

0: The hits with Callum and Peace, song for the day, Toxic. Britney Spears, because we've had two gas leak call-outs in 2 days now in the same place in Dunedin, and it worries us. It worries us. But it's been given the clear on both occasions.
1: There's nothing scarier, though, seriously, when you do smell like the likes of a gas leak. Like, it is pretty terrifying. I can't remember now where I was. I was in a workplace and we had to evacuate because of the whole gas thing. And, you know, it was isolated and they found it. But it is a bit scary because it's like, yeah, you're right. You'd want to light up a cigarette, would you?
0: Boom.
1: It's like the movies.
0: I see they're using a poisons centre in Australia to consult with on the matter.
1: So what do? They jar it and send it over?
0: No, or do they Zoom call in someone from this poisons centre in Australia? Why don't we have a poisons centre in New Zealand? Why are we using a bloody Australian poisons centre? Well, they obviously have the experts there that we don't. Anyway, they've been contacted as part of the whole drama, and so they've contributed to the, you know, giving it the green light. But just between you and me, I'd avoid that part of Dunedin for a bit. Just in case.
1: Between you and I?
0: Well, just in case.
1: In case what?
0: Well, it's, you know, where there's smoke, as they say.
1: Well, okay. But just between you and I, we won't mention it to anyone else. It'll just be you and I that steer clear of that particular area. Good morning to everyone staying in the Scenic Hotel this morning.
0: Hey, the new boss of the stadium joining us on the show. Later this morning, he's in after 8 o'clock, so make a note of that.
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19: In this update, journalist Nikki Hager has launched a new book which takes aim at the Taxpayers Union. Donald Trump says Iran could face annihilation if a peace deal isn't reached, but says an agreement is still possible after November's midterm elections. Former Prime Minister Jacinda Ardern and husband Clark Gayford have bought a $6.5 million home in Sydney's Northern Beaches. And the Bullets have defeated the Breakers in ANBL basketball.
0: Dunedin's weather with Wiles Plants and Funland. Springtime means gardening time, so get planting with Wiles. Showers today, but partly cloudy otherwise. Morning and evening frost, southwesterlies, the high just 11 and the low 5. Tomorrow, afternoon showers, the high is 15.
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1: We discussed free concerts that you've stumbled across yesterday, and you won't believe what one of our listeners, a concert she stumbled across in a mall in Nashville. If you missed that chat, it's coming up.
0: It's 5 seconds of summer on the Hits.

0: Raven Lanay on the hits with Callum and P, and it's 6:40 a.m. Breakfast reheated.
1: We're going to reheat a chat that we had yesterday with a friend of the show, because we were discussing, this all came from Callum, while you're on your holiday, stumbling across a free concert, and not just any free concert.
0: This was in Toronto. We stumbled across Will I Am singing free at an open air concert in
1: the city centre
0: of Toronto, singing his Black Eyed Peas songs. Obviously, from a distance, I thought, oh, that's just someone playing. You know, it's a DJ.
1: Sure.
0: It's a DJ. And then as we got closer, it was like, this is live. And is that someone who's just singing Black Eyed Peas songs? No, it was Will I Am. And it was some kind of fundraising event.
1: It
0: had some sort of purpose. I couldn't tell you what it was. But there were hundreds and hundreds of people all just watching this free gig that we just, you know, by accident stumbled across.
1: Which is so cool. Oh. And it kind of got us thinking about other artists that you've maybe have stumbled across. And then we heard from Chanel.
2: Well, we were lucky enough to be in Nashville last year and heading out to dinner, spotted this massive line outside a mall thing. And I just said to the security guards, you know, what's that? And she said, oh, it's a free Lewis Capaldi concert. And I was like, God damn it. I thought we missed out. And then anyway, we went to dinner, and on our way back, I just asked, the line was all gone. And I said, oh, how many people did they end up letting in? And she said, oh, no, there's still space. So Damon, Lottie and I scooted up, and we got maybe there would have been 500 people there on Skydeck in Nashville. And I think it was like his second or third concert since he's returned back to performing. So
0: yeah,
2: it was so lucky.
0: And it was free. It was free entry, no charge at all.
2: Totally free.
0: Yeah,
2: and it was, you know, right up at the stage and 30-something degrees in Nashville, open top bar. It was beautiful.
1: OMG, so I'm just thinking, so do you reckon he did this just to kind of dip his toes back in the pool of live performing, maybe? Like, what was the reasoning behind him doing this?
2: Yeah, I think he'd done Glastonbury, and then it was his first US stop. So I think it was just an intimate, like it was a iHeart sort of event.
1: Oh, okay.
0: So, that's cool.
2: So it was Lottie's, the 9-year-old, it was her first ever concert, so she got pretty lucky there.
1: So did mum and dad, because it didn't cost you a cent.
0: So it's an absolute bonus when you sort of stumble across something like that. And he sounded pretty good, did he?
2: That was beautiful, just like on a CD, you know.
3: Hello.
1: Wow. Hello, is that Lottie there?
2: That is Lottie.
0: Oh,
1: how
0: nice.
1: Cool. Lottie wins with the best first concert ever, especially free.
2: Absolutely.
1: One. Hey, thanks, Chanel. Have a great day.
2: Thanks, guys.
1: See you. Bye.
0: I was telling my wife about that yesterday, the Lewis Capaldi free concert. I said, imagine if we stumbled across that. My wife said, well, you know what? I think I'd keep walking.
1: Your wife is brutal.
0: Yeah, she's not a Lewis Capaldi fan. I said, oh, you would not. She said, I don't think I'd stop for that.
1: Oh, get it a watch, get it a watch.
0: I think, though, to be fair, Lewis is one of those performers, you know, I think. It's either, you know, one or the other.
1: Oh, no, I call BS on that.
0: No,
1: I reckon you
0: no,
1: would
0: no,
1: watch
0: no.
1: it. Get
0: I
1: your
0: think
1: wife.
0: People either, they love him or not.
1: Well, I tell you what, get your wife to sit down and watch the live performance that he does with Sam Fender. He sings the Olivia Dean part of Rain Me In, and he is honestly so good. I mean, he could be even better than Olivia. Just see what she thinks about that and then report back. But anyway.
0: I'll let you know.
1: I'm so jelly.
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0: the latest for Sienna Spiro. You know her. Great Expectation. Callum and P in the morning. And I'm looking forward to watching the final episode of the latest show on Netflix that I'm watching. And it's just the most brutal thing you've ever seen, called Monster, the Lizzie Borden story.
1: No, I actually know the Lizzie Borden story.
0: You're familiar with it?
1: Do you know what?
0: Well, you'll know what I mean when I'm saying brutal.
1: I was traumatised because I reckon I was maybe at intermediate. There was a movie on and it was, that old.
0: I'm surprised you watched it because it's not your thing.
1: Well, it was my parents. They were out at my auntie and uncle's. You know how you'd all get in the car and they'd go and have drinks at aunties and uncles and stuff?
0: Yeah.
1: And the TV was on in the lounge and I remember just as a young girl sitting watching it. And yeah, Lizzie didn't, Lizzie used an axe.
0: That's what
1: I remember.
0: She exacted revenge on her horrible parents in the most brutal way. And you see that at the start. You see that at the start when she chops them up. And then it goes, this was years earlier, and you can see what led to that moment.
1: And this isn't a spoiler, by the way, because it's based on a true story,
0: It's based
1: right?
0: on a true story. Yeah. And this is like in the Victorian era. This is like the late 19th century. And she was, you know, the way she was treated by her stepmother and father, it's unbelievable how horrible they were.
1: See, she was driven to do that, you're
0: saying? Absolutely driven to do it. Yes, I would have done it.
1: Oh.
0: You would have done it. No, you would have. And so anyway, old Jack's from Sons of Anarchy's in it.
1: Okay.
0: Charlie Hunnam.
1: Mm-hmm.
0: And he's the dad, and he plays him brilliantly. Yeah. And he actually, he builds and makes coffins. For dead people, and
1: well,
0: but the coffins,
1: live people.
0: The coffins never fit the body, and so yeah, I'll just leave that with you. He has his own ingenious way of making sure the bodies fit in the coffins. Yeah.
1: Stuff it in, remove that, put it in.
0: Yeah,
1: right. Okay. It's quite barbaric.
0: Something to do with an axe. That's all I'll say.
1: Yeah.
0: If you don't like, you know, graphic. Brutal television, don't watch the Lizzie Borden story on Netflix, the latest, which is the latest, you know, edition of the Monster series on Netflix.
1: Mm.
0: Yeah.
1: Okay, thanks for that. I will never watch that, and not that you've spoiled anything, but meanwhile, I met someone last night at the Hoi Hall launch for 2026, male, in his late 30s, I would say, who is up to season 3 of Gilmore Girls. So I had the longest conversation last night with Machu Workman, who is obsessed with Gilmore Girls, and we just unpacked, and I said, I'm not going to spoil it for you, but it was so... So there you go.
0: The complete opposite of Monster.
1: You're either a Callum and you're into Monster, or you're like a P and a Machu and you are into Gilmore Girls.
0: Well, I don't think there's any brutal axe murders in Gilmore Girls, is there?
1: There might be an axe, but it's not for murdering.
0: Oh, okay.
1: Can we pretend?

0: B.O.B. and Hayley Williams on the hits. Hey, Callum and P.
1: Stop everything. Taylor Swift, she's done a post on Instagram. OMG, Callum.
0: What is she saying?
1: I'm not telling you. I'll tell you
0: what do you mean?
1: This is so exciting. Taylor has made an announcement on her Instagram page.
0: She's pregnant.
1: I'm not telling, but it's very exciting.
0: Oh, she's getting married. Oh, it's already happened. It's already happened.
1: And by the way, it's not her wedding photos.
0: Oh, they haven't split up already, have they?
1: No, they haven't. She's got her happily ever after. No, very exciting news for Taylor Swift fans coming up.
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2: In this update, author Nikki Hager's new book takes aim at the Taxpayers Union and its founder Jordan Williams. Hager says Dirty Work is the sequel to his 2014 book Dirty Politics, alleging the group has fronted campaigns for what he calls the hard right. ACT MP Brooke Van Velden says, quoting, the C word in Parliament was about calling out misogyny after she repeated a term used against her in an opinion piece. In a valedictory speech, she says people should reflect on their words and actions.
3: I'm proud to have stood up to that misogyny for my colleagues and for every woman who stays silent out of fear of being labelled the wrong kind of woman.
2: The yellow-legged hornet looks to have been wiped out from Auckland's North Shore with no sightings since April after a $12 million eradication effort. But biology professor Phil Lester says if even one queen survived winter, it could restart the invasion.
4: I'm about 95% confident that they're eradicated, but you just never know what you don't know.
2: And a coroner says US actress Hayden Panettiere died last month from an accidental drug overdose involving fentanyl, Xanax and other medications. The Heroes and Nashville star had previously spoken openly about her struggles with substance abuse. In sport, the Breakers have suffered their first loss in the Gordon Herbert coaching era of basketball's ANBL. They've been beaten 88-85 by the Bullets in Brisbane. And referee Ashley Klein has been appointed as the bunker review official in Friday's Dolphins-Roosters NRL Grand Final qualifier. He's been dismissed of on-field duties for missing a game-altering penalty call in the Warriors' loss to the Knights. That's your newsfeed. I'm Bryn Rudkin.
5: Dunedin's weather with Wales Plants and Funland. Springtime means gardening time, so get planting with Wales. Showers today, but partly cloudy otherwise. Morning and evening frost. Southwesterlies, the high just 11 and the low 5. Tomorrow, afternoon showers, the high is 15.
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5: Morning, Dunedin. 7:03. An hour from now, we've got the new boss of the stadium live in the studio to meet and welcome to Dunedin. That's after 8 here on The Hits.
6: Coming up next, so major Taylor Swift news. You don't follow her on Instagram. We've got it for you coming up next.

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1: And it's a great start to our Wednesday when Taylor Swift has made an announcement, an exciting announcement. Now, I'm excited, but I found someone that's even more excited to share the news, okay? Are you ready? This is all about Taylor Swift this morning.
2: She done did it again. Oh my goodness. Taylor Swift's new single, Patient Zero, is out September 25th. Let's get into it. So Taylor Swift issued a 3-hour countdown on her website and it ended at 2 p.m. And once the countdown ended, we see CDs of a brand new single and it says Patient Zero. Now she updated her profile picture on Instagram and all her social medias as well, which seems to be like the cover art for the new single. And she announced the new single. I've been impatiently waiting to tell you that my brand new single, Patient Zero, will be out September 25th. And it's available to pre-order now on my website for 24 hours with four zeros. Now that's what

0: the zeros were talking about. She was literally counting down. So we were right about that. The amount of zeros were counting down to the hour. Guys, look at these photos. Oh my goodness. Wow. There's an acoustic version, and of course a piano version. Patient Zero is connected to the Life of a Showgirl era, but she changed the entire color of the era. She removed the green and the orange. Now we're in this baby blue grayish silver. The CDs ship on October 13th, just like the clock in the Law and Order skit. There's definitely more to that. That falls on a Tuesday. That's 3 weeks from now. Mike at the Life of a Showgirl Deluxe, she's rolling it out one by one. She listened to us, guys. She's going back to her old roots, announcing the lead single, and might announce a deluxe version very soon. I'm so excited, and what are your thoughts on this?
1: Oh, it's so good. He is outstanding.
2: He's a massive Swiftie influencer, isn't he?
1: I think he only took a breath once during that entire piece about... So Taylor Swift, okay, to translate, Taylor Swift is dropping new music on Friday. It's September the 25th, and we're thinking it's called Patient Zero.
2: No, that's what it's called. That's her brand. She said it.
1: There you go.
2: It's my brand new single, Patient Zero.
1: There you go.
2: Yeah.
1: And it's out on September 25th with exclamation marks, baby.
2: There you go. Well, that's just Friday.
1: It is. Two sleeps. More Tay-Tay music.
2: More Tay. And
1: be ready for it.
2: Like you said, it's still the Life of a Showgirl era.
1: Which is interesting.
2: It's interesting. Oh, well. Big news this morning. That's worth a scream if you're a Taylor Swift fan. He's Swiftie on the hits.

0: Taylor came into their lives with Uncle Trav and his girlfriend. They used to call her, instead of Taylor, it'd be, "Hello, Taylor Swift." And it took them ages to convince the girls that they had to drop the Swift name. So it's just like they go, "Taylor Swift, do you want a drink?" And I thought it was the cutest thing, like just anything. "Do you want to go play on the swings, Taylor Swift?" They just couldn't drop her surname, which I think, so now she's Auntie Taylor, of course. But like, how funny's that? But you would, wouldn't you?
1: That's brilliant.
0: Yeah, Uncle Trav and Taylor Swift are coming over.
1: Hi, Taylor Swift. Oh, she's got a new song out on Friday, and is this potentially a sample of it? Have a listen.
0: No.
1: Is that another song or is that AI?
0: I think that's AI. It sounds like it should be on a musical, doesn't it?
1: No. You don't know what to believe, though, do you, these
0: days?
1: Don't
0: believe anything, honestly. Don't believe that. And this is the problem. But I'd imagine Taylor has kept that song under lock and key. It's in the vault. And no one's going to get to hear it until Friday, September 25th.
1: That's what all the zeros were for.
0: That's what all the zeros were for.
1: It's called Patient Zero. A new Taylor Swift song is coming out. Hey, 7:15. And, hey, I've just got a question that I need your help with when it comes to a bit of gardening in the backyard the other day.
0: Ooh.
1: It's coming up on the hits.
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2: 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Callum and P on the heads.

0: Bruno on the hits, Mars. Hey, Callum and Peace, it's a sunny Wednesday, 7:22. That usually means, though, we'll have thunder and lightning this afternoon.
1: Well, it's happened the last couple of days, hasn't it? Yeah. We've got the Alpha Quiz coming up before 8, so if you'd like to be in play today, your letter is H. Phonetic, what's H, Callum?
0: H is hotel.
1: Well done, yeah. Very good.
0: I've learnt the phonetic, nasophonetic alphabet off by heart, actually.
1: And I love that from you.
0: It's a really good way to help yourself get to sleep at night. Just go through the phonetic alphabet, A to Z, and then...
1: Yeah, so that, well, I'd have to get up and...
0: Alpha, Bravo, Charlie, Delta, Echo, yeah, Foxtrot,
1: Golf,
0: hotel, India. Yeah, it's, I know them, mate. I know them all. Juliet.
1: Well done.
0: Don't question me.
1: What's K?
0: Kilo, mate. Hey?
1: Oh, it's so good. Yeah. You get so defensive. What's V?
0: Don't you question me.
1: I'm just trying to work it out.
0: No, I've got it.
1: I know you do. What is it?
0: It'll come to me because I do it all in order. And don't ask me them out of order. That's just unfair.
1: That's why I did it.
0: It's not Viagra.
1: That's brilliant.
0: No, keep talking.
1: Okay, and I will. So today it's H for hotel, and I'm going to give you one of the questions.
0: Mm-hmm.
1: What sweet food is produced by bees from flower nectar? That is one of the questions. The answer starts with H, so if you know the answer to that, text now and your name to 4487. You could be winning $1,000 before 8 o'clock.
0: I need an answer to this question. I was out just catching up on some gardening the other day because, you know, we've been away and the backyard's overgrown. It's shambles. And the grass is honestly almost knee-high.
1: So you're that neighbour.
0: Hacking my way through it. And I did a little bit of pruning of the trees and hedgings, you know. Just here's a question. And the experts out there will know the answer. So if a tree's growing on, or if something's growing on one side of the fence, who's responsible for cutting the bit that grows over to the other side of the fence?
1: Right.
0: Okay. Is that, who's responsible for that part of the bush, tree or hedge?
1: So I'm thinking.
0: So if it's growing on this side, but it's growing over onto the other side of the fence, regardless of who owns that other side.
1: Sure.
0: Who is responsible for cutting that part of the tree or bush or hedge?
1: So the trunk's on one side, for example, but the overgrowth is going on to the other side.
0: Yeah,
1: okay,
0: yeah,
1: gotcha.
0: Yeah,
1: right, gotcha.
0: Yeah. Yeah.
1: Who's responsible? Oh, okay. Yeah. I need a minute. who's responsible? You're right, Alice. Someone will know. 4487 on the text.
0: So imagine Dragons on the hits.

0: Imagine Dragons. It's the Hits, Callum and P. Quick question. So, you know, you've got something growing on one side of the fence, a tree or a hedge, and it's growing over into the neighbouring property. Who's responsible for cutting that back on the other side of the fence? You know what I mean? So if it was my hedge, for example, is that my job to go next door and cut it from their side, or do I leave it for the neighbours to look after?
1: So I've given it thought.
0: Yeah.
1: I think it's up to the neighbour.
0: This is my opinion. Yeah.
1: I think it's up to the neighbour. If it's annoying the neighbour, then they should do it. They should prune it back. It's not up to you to go onto their property and start
0: Well, that makes sense, doesn't it?
1: I think that's what I think.
0: Okay. All right.
1: Because...
0: if it's the other way around? So you've got something that's growing into your property from a neighbouring property. It's all right just to hack it back.
1: I think if it's annoying you, then you should be able to.
0: That's the other thing. You don't need to ask them if it's okay first
1: because it's going into your property.
0: On your side of the border. That's right.
1: The only thing is, and I have heard of this blowing up with neighbours before, is when it is like a beautiful something that's going over your fence, which I'm sure yours is because you're a bit of a Mr. Greenfingers, and neighbour has gone and just hacked away to get rid of it, and it's actually kind of wrecked the aesthetic of the tree, like it becomes all lopsided. Because as we know, plants will try and grow certain ways and they decide to correct and things.
0: That's the issue you've got there too. Exactly.
1: But then you get the neighbour going, well, it was in my yard, so I'm going to prune it.
0: I'm not going to do what my father-in-law once did in Clyde. He poisoned the neighbour's trees with Roundup. Yeah. He got a drill out, because what you can do is you can drill into the root system.
1: This makes me so uncomfortable.
0: You can drill into the root system of the neighbouring tree, hedge or bush, and then you just, you know, pour Roundup down the drill hole.
1: I have heard that.
0: It slowly but surely killed the trees that were annoying him.
1: Mm.
0: And the neighbour was like, he couldn't work it out. The neighbour was like, I planted these beautiful trees and they just died one day all of a sudden. I don't know what happened. My father-in-law was, it's a shame, Bill. Damn. Don't know what happened there.
1: Wow.
0: I know.
1: I tell you what, I wish we'd done that with our protected tree in the front yard, but because I got the council up a couple of times, can't be going and doing it now, you see, so you can't.
0: You know.
1: If you're going to do that, you've got to keep your cards pretty close to your chest.
0: Unlike
1: the neighbour across the road who went and did it on a protected tree, they were able to remove it because for some reason half of it died. I mean, for goodness sake.
0: Well, there you go.
1: How did that happen?
0: Just do it and see what happens.
1: Oh, no, well, I can't. I've just got to sit on the radio. Oh, dear. So, hey, what are the rules? If anyone knows, flick them through on 4487.
0: Alpha Quiz coming up before 8 for $1,000.
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16: In this update, author Nikki Hager claims the Taxpayers Union worked with tobacco lobbyists to campaign against smoking law changes, something the group denies. Firefighters are taking a petition with 52,000 signatures to Parliament today, pushing for a full inquiry into fire and emergency. Christchurch's Arana Wildlife Park could be set for a much-needed lifeline, with the council considering a $1.2 million bailout today. And the Bullets have defeated the Breakers 88-85 in ANBL basketball in Brisbane.
0: Dunedin's weather with Wiles Plant and Funland. Springtime means gardening time, so get planting with Wiles. Showers today, but partly cloudy otherwise. Morning and evening frost, southwesterlies, the high just 11 and the low 5. Tomorrow, afternoon showers, the high is 15.
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0: Morning, 7:35, the new boss of the stadium. Joining us after 8 o'clock this morning.
1: Got any questions for him? Feel free to text them through. Michelle's going to do the Alpha Quiz in about 10 minutes' time for $1,000.
0: Yesterday, Pete predicted the future on our show, I reckon. So we've got proofs coming up on the Hits.

0: The hits tonight in with Callum and P, Alex Warren's Fever Dream. Hey, it's 7:38 as we kick off a Wednesday, a chilly Wednesday in Dunedin.
1: So I'm thinking of, for my new side hustle, could be actually fortune teller. Do you think I could make, I could probably make good money, couldn't I? Especially after yesterday.
0: Well, deja vu, wasn't it yesterday? Deja vu at the Scenic Hotel, because there was another gas leak alarm. At that same intersection. And so there was another shutdown and another evacuation. And you predicted it, kind of.
1: Mm-hmm.
0: I think you jinxed it. Remember we talked about it on the show yesterday, and this is what P said at the end of the chat.
2: But good to know that it was.
0: This is from yesterday.
2: In the end, and life resumed as per normal at 8 o'clock last night.
1: Yeah, and hopefully not a repeat today. Hey, imagine that. No, don't say that. Nothing bad's going to happen. Don't do that.
0: Well, you said it, didn't you?
1: I did say it. Do you know why? I'll give you the background on why I said it. Because on day one of evacuation number one, which was Monday, evacuated from 3 until after 8. So that's 5 hours, right? And apparently it was gas from a transformer.
0: Optimus Prime, yeah.
1: Yes, exactly. He was down at below ground. So I reckon they just had trouble. I reckon they went down looking for leaking gas, couldn't really find it. And then it got to like hour 5. It was like, oh, we're just going to have to let them back in. Like, we can't find it. So it's obviously just disappeared.
0: Well, you'd hope they were a bit more thorough than that.
1: Well, I'm sure they were, but at the end of the day, it was like it was a suspected transformer leak, not it was a confirmed transformer. And I think it's happened again.
0: And although about yesterday, 11:30 till about 2 o'clock was the timing for yesterday's gas leak alert in the city. Were Ghostbusters back yesterday? We're not sure. But, you know, you predicted it yesterday.
1: Yeah, hopefully not a repeat today. Hey. Imagine that. No, don't say that.
0: And there was a repeat. Don't say it this morning.
1: Do you know
0: although,
1: what?
0: Although,
1: I'm tempted.
0: Driving to work this morning, I went through that intersection and I'm just imagining it.
1: Here we go.
0: But
1: did you smell
0: something? I could smell something.
1: Of course you did. Is it going to happen again today? Oh, to say yes.
0: Well, they're on a hat trick.
1: They are.
0: If this was cricket,
1: yep.
0: The bowler's on a hat trick.
1: And we always want the hat trick, don't we? I'm going to.
0: Well, we don't. In this occasion, we don't.
1: Well, I know we don't, but there's a huge part of me that wants to put it out there. I reckon there will be some sort of situation today at that same location. There you go. Lock it in, Eddie.
0: Where there's smoke, there's fire, eh? I'd be avoiding that intersection just for a few days. Alpha Quiz coming up on the hits. It's our party, we can do.

0: Miley on the hits with Callum and P. It's a quarter to eight. Once again, we're proud to support the Southern Hoi Hoi as they are about to embark on another season in the Tauihi Basketball Aotearoa League. And it was an honour for us last night to host the season opening function.
1: It certainly was. Yes, we were at the Andrew Sims, a brand new showroom on Andy Bay Road. You may have seen all the cars parked outside, but that's what we were doing, meeting the players, getting words from the coach. It was a really good night, and I'm very excited. There's a real team feel, isn't there? It was strong last night. Like, it was really strong.
0: Well, they've had some time together already pre-season, mm-hmm. getting ready for the 2026 league, and their first three games are on the road, so that'll help build even more team bonding, won't it? When you're on the road,
1: you get a room with people,
0: you grow closer. And the first home game's October 11 for the Hoi Hoi. This is women's basketball. If you're not familiar with the Tauihi League, and all the games are live on Sky. 7-5 was our record in the regular season last year. Third place finish, so that got us into the final. We lost in the semis, remember, last year to the mainland Pauakai, who we play first up in Christchurch this weekend.
1: It's going to be a great season. So make sure you're with us for those home games, because we will have tickets for you and the family to go and support the girls. But yes, the team is looking very good, and there's been some very good signings, can I just say, that are joining the team this year.
0: Yep, so all the best to head coach Todd Marshall and the Southern Hoi Hoi, proudly supported here by the Hits. Alpha Quiz next.
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1: On the Hits.
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5: 60 seconds. And all the answers start with the same letter.
14: The Hits Alpha Quiz.
0: Here we go. It's always a fun part of the morning. The Alpha Quiz for $1,000 cash.
1: And playing this morning, a great friend of the show, and it's not her first rodeo, it's Michelle. Good morning.
15: Good morning, guys. How are you all doing?
1: We're very well. How are you?
15: Oh, yeah, a little nervous. Always a little nervous when you're doing this, but it is what it is.
0: Yeah, well, that's to be expected. Doesn't matter how many times you do the quiz. You don't know what's ahead of you, do you? There's 10 questions coming up and you have no idea.
1: So, very quickly, what's your highest score?
15: 9.
1: What's your lowest score?
15: 7.
1: Oh, see, that's right. Still good.
0: That's okay.
1: Now, Michelle, I am going to have to get you to turn the radio down in the background because I don't want...
0: We're going to hear a bit of feedback
1: ..you to answer a question, us not be able to get it, and there be some sort of something-something. So can you do that for us?
15: Yeah, is that better now?
0: Thank you.
1: I think that is. Yeah, thank you so much. Okay, Michelle, you know how it works. But for legal reasons, we need to run through the rules. You've got 10 questions, 60 seconds on the clock. You can pass and we'll come back at the end as long as there's time. And remember, we will take your first answer only. Today, all of your answers start with the letter H for hotel.
15: Hey.
0: Good luck, Michelle. Here we go. Your 60 seconds starts now. Which fantasy TV series explores House Targaryen before Game of Thrones?
15: House of Dragons.
0: Which Irish musician had a major hit with Take Me to Church?
15: Oh dear.
0: Actors Fonda and Winkler share what first name?
15: Henry.
0: What 1995 crime film features the famous diner scene between Al Pacino and Robert De Niro?
15: Pass.
0: Which mountain range contains Mount Everest?
15: Himalayas.
0: What sweet foods produced by bees from flower nectar?
15: Honey.
0: Which Super Rugby team's based in Wellington?
15: Oh, pass.
0: Damian Lewis plays Marine Nicholas Brody in what TV series?
15: Homeland.
0: Which band released the 1985 hit The Power of Love?
15: Huey Lewis in the News.
0: What's the vehicle called that transports coffins?
15: Hearse.
0: What 1995 crime film features the famous diner scene between Al Pacino and Robert De Niro?
15: Heat.
0: Which Super Rugby team is based in Wellington? No!
1: Michelle, I think I'm going to cry for you.
0: What Super Rugby team is based in Wellington? Starting with H and it's not the Highlanders.
15: Hurricanes. You're kidding me.
0: Hurricanes!
1: Michelle... I actually feel unwell. I'm sweating a little bit. I am so sorry. No mucking around. 9 out of 10 this morning. You were so close. And there will be people all over Dunedin yelling hurricanes because I reckon it was one of the easier questions for a lot of us. You got the hard ones.
0: You got the hard ones.
15: Yeah.
0: Yeah. But when you've got a blank, you've got a blank.
1: Michelle.
0: When you can't think about it, you can't think. When it's not there, it's not there. And
15: that's right.
0: I kind of feel that's what happened, isn't it, Michelle?
15: Yeah. A quiz is only hard if you don't know the answers. That's the basis of it, isn't it? If you know the answer, it's easy.
0: A quiz is only hard if you don't know the answers.
1: Damn it, you've just given him a new quote. You've just given him a new quote, Michelle. I thank you for that.
0: So prophetic.
1: Hey, Michelle, you know you are welcome to play any time. That was an outstanding performance, but we keep the $1,000.
15: Yeah, that's okay.
1: And that question, that answer will haunt you forever, I'm sure.
15: Yeah, but I've learned a new fact.
1: You have. Oh, you're so positive. Michelle, have a great day.
15: You too. Thanks a lot, guys.
1: See you.
0: Bye. This is golden on the Hits.

0: K-pop Demon Hunters cast on the hits. Callum and P across Dunedin and on iHeart. It's nearly 8 o'clock for your Wednesday.
1: Right, it's time to spruce up the studio because we've got a very special guest coming in after 8. The new boss of Dunedin Venues is coming in. We're going to meet Phil for the first time. So if you've got a question, feel free to flick it through on 4487.
0: Oh, we have plenty ourselves, I think. We won't have time for the listeners' questions. Yeah.
1: Now, if you do, send it through. I'll ask it on 4487.
0: Phil King, the new boss of the stadium, we'll introduce you to him and meet him for the first time coming up on The Hits.
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15: In this update, journalist Nikki Hager has launched a new book which takes aim at the Taxpayers Union.
16: Hager unveiled the book, Dirty Work, to a crowd of hundreds in Wellington last night, saying it's a sequel to his 2014 expose, Dirty Politics. The book centres on the lobby group and its founder, Jordan Williams, who Hager alleges has run years of campaigns as a front for the hard right. It includes claims the group worked with the tobacco industry and focused on race-based campaigns.
15: Donald Trump says Iran could face annihilation if a peace deal isn't reached. He says he has some big decisions to make.
17: Will a deal be made with Iran, or do I annihilate the Islamic Republic and do it quickly, never giving them a chance to kill and destroy people and countries again?
15: Former Prime Minister Jacinda Ardern and husband Clark Gayford have bought a $6.5 million home in Sydney's Northern Beaches after selling their home in central Auckland earlier this year. And the search for a plane that vanished nearly 50 years ago has uncovered an object deep in Lake Moeraki on the west coast. Police, Coast Guard and Navy divers are checking it out, but say they're not convinced it's a plane. In sport, life is far from a breeze for the Breakers after a first loss of the season in basketball's ANBL. They've coughed up an 11-point second-half advantage in their 88-85 defeat to the Bullets in the open air in Brisbane. And the shorter the game, the more chance of embarrassment in T20 international cricket. India have posted 32 for 4 to beat Japan by 2 runs in a rain-reduced 5-over affair, building up to the Asian Games. That's your news feed. I'm Bryn Rudkin.
0: Dunedin's weather with Wales Plants and Funland. Springtime means gardening time, so get planting with Wales. Showers today, but partly cloudy otherwise. Morning and evening frost, southwesterlies, the high just 11 and the low 5. Tomorrow, afternoon showers, the high is 15.
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0: 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Welcome to Wednesday. It's 8:03.
1: Secret Life of Girls is coming up after 8:30 this morning.
0: Next, though, a special in-studio guest. We introduce you to the new boss of the stadium, the new boss of Dunedin Venues. Phil King joins us. So our questions for Phil, let's give him a grilling. He's coming up next on the Hits.

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1: Special in studio guest joining us now, and we'll get to the questions that you've texted through in a mo. But welcome to our world, the new boss of Dunedin Venues and the Stadium, Phil King. Hello.
2: Hello. Thank you for having me. It's great to be here on a Wednesday morning.
0: It's great to have you here, and welcome to Dunedin.
2: Yes, we're turning on the weather. The sun shines out. It's good.
0: You enjoying the place so far?
2: I am. I'm loving it. It's a great town. It's got a really good vibe to it. It's got a great community feel. I really like it. I'm really excited about being here. Yeah.
1: Good. Well, we're going to go softly, softly.
0: Good.
1: I'm going to go softly, softly with you. This is like speed dating, Phil.
2: Excellent.
1: So let's speed date you and I. Tell me a little bit about yourself. And I don't mean work. I mean personal life. Let's get to it.
2: Okay. I'm 47, going on 48, not too far away. I've got two young boys and a wife in Australia at the moment who will be moving here in January. So we're just transitioning out of school, and we'll start the new school year here. So for all the schools listening, we're interviewing you. Hopefully you're not interviewing us. I'm probably, I look at myself as a country kid. You know, I grew up in regional areas in Australia, moved around quite a bit, but have been doing this job, sort of venue management, for about 25 years. So something I love doing. I'm an avid skier, bike rider. I love rugby, any sport really. I think kind of not too dissimilar to New Zealanders. Australians are stick a jersey on two flies, watch them crawl up a wall, and you probably sit there and watch it on Sky. So I'm a pretty normal country kid that's kind of landed here in Dunedin.
0: Do you know what you've got yourself in for? Because this role, it's one of the more scrutinised management roles in this city, because we all, as you know, as citizens of this city, we all want to see big events back at the stadium.
2: Yeah. It probably dawned on me on Monday when I started the phone call started coming in at 9:30. So 30 minutes in, hey, can we get some of your time in terms of an interview, or you know, and I thought, wow, okay, like my feet haven't even sort of hit the ground. But look, it's overall, I've been meeting a lot of people within Dunedin, kind of, you know, with industry people that, you know, are really positive about the stadium and kind of helping me understand the landscape and how it all works. So it's been really good, and I think now it's really dawned on me the size and the significance of it. I definitely didn't come here because of that. I saw a really great opportunity here to do something that is probably not being done anywhere. But, you know, I think it's, it has now really dawned on me, and it's exciting. And look, I'll be honest, I'm excited to be the custodian of it, you know, and I hope I do the city proud.
1: Well, you've got a great venue for your big birthday coming up, don't you?
2: I know. I'll have to
1: party at Phil's place.
2: Yeah, have to think of something really, really cool for us to do. So, yeah.
0: Well, let's just get straight to the big question then. When's the next big concert at the stadium, and what can you tell us?
2: Yeah, we're not far off announcing something. So, I will say the team have done a really good job. Like, really good job of walked in, and these things take a period of time. So you don't sort of come in straight. It's you know, we talk about speed dating. It's sort of there's an investment in anything that's worthwhile, you know, and I think that, building out those relationships, they've done a good job. I've been lucky enough that I've probably had some of those relationships as well, so it's really supplementing the work they've already done.
0: Because you've come from Ticketek.
2: So Ticketek in Australia.
0: So you're mixing in the right circles
2: there. Yeah, I am. I think, but really my industry contacts and the relationships I've got really come from the venues that I've worked in. I've known most of these major promoters across Australia and New Zealand for 25 years.
0: And that's the key, isn't it?
1: Yeah, of course it is.
2: It really is. Not being funny, I can pick the phone up and have a chat to them and just casually and often it's kind of the relationship is more about, hey, how are you going, and just a chat, and it's not about trying to force something down their throat. They don't want to feel like they're being sold something. So as you build that and you build trust with them, that's really when the opportunities will present themselves to you. So, you know, we've got a really good plan about how we do that. We've worked hard. We've got something very soon, which, you know, again, I'd love to be able to say, hey,
0: a concert.
2: Yep. And you've just said,
1: well, there you go. Yeah, write that down.
2: Yeah,
0: because you know, I mean, the last one was Pink. Mm-hmm. Pink, and how long ago was it now?
2: It's over 1,000 days.
0: Yeah.
2: Trust me, it's on my board at work, and it's something that kind of looks at all of us in there, you know. Yeah. And it weighs heavy on the staff. I will say that. Like, I had a meeting with our senior executive team yesterday, and my want is I want us to feel you know, really immensely proud of working there, and I want the city to be really immensely proud of an asset that, it, honestly, it would not be out of place in a city 10 times its size in Australia. You know, it is an incredible, and Dunedin should be so proud of what they've got there. Like, for a city of this size to have that is such an incredible asset. You know, and I want the team to be proud of that. But I think, you know, what's weighing heavy on everyone is the fact that we haven't, you know, COVID really did stall things. Eden Park, you know, they all of a sudden started getting the opportunity to do concerts they didn't have before. You've got this new thing up the road, you know, which, fine, we've got a greater capacity than them. We actually, we were the pioneers of how to do indoor stadiums. You know, it's, so there's a lot of stuff that's actually, I look at and I say, well, we just do it better. And well, it's about reminding people that we do it better.
1: I love that, really, Phil, though. That thing up the road. That's what we'll, that's what we're going to refer it to.
0: That's right. That thing up the road. Yeah, brilliant. Phil King with us, new boss of the stadium, live in the studio. So more questions for Phil next on The Hits.

0: Sienna Spyro on the hits with Callum and P and Phil King, new boss of Dunedin Venues and the stadium, with us in the studio this morning.
1: Yeah, so we're just getting to know Phil a little bit better. We've got an announcement. It's been established in a couple of weeks sometime. Concert announcement, which is exciting. Can you say any more, Phil?
2: I wish I could. We're just working through the devil's in the detail now, so it's the minutia of just sort of getting it all done, but I'm really excited about it.
0: Will the new curtains be required? Where are we at with the curtains?
2: Curtains should be ready to go by about February.
0: Okay.
2: And I see that as an incredible opportunity to actually attract some events in that probably typically wouldn't have maybe even looked at us. So I think, again, just another great addition to a great asset.
0: So you support that, the curtains, yep. which gives you, you know, different sizings to be able to yep. work with within
2: yeah,
0: that.
2: Yeah, we can go down to 4,000, we can go out to 15,000 in what we call an arena mode, and then we can open it right up and we can actually offer the largest indoor venue in New Zealand that's fully covered, bigger than anywhere else.
1: It ticks all the boxes, doesn't it?
2: It does, it really
1: does. It ticks all the boxes. Right, we've had a few questions. This one, Stephen from Dunedin,
2: yep.
1: and I'm sure you'll get to meet Stephen in the coming weeks or months. His question is there a chance of getting a Warriors game at the stadium?
2: Answer is yes. I think it's hopefully a real possibility. It's something that I'm a very passionate rugby league supporter.
1: I love the way you say league.
2: Yeah, I'm learning.
0: Yeah, but you were telling us off here that you would have been supporting the Knights at the weekend. Because you're a Newcastle lad, aren't you?
2: I am a Newcastle boy, but I'm not a fan of the Newcastle Knights. I'm a South Sydney tragic. My dad grew up in a place called Maroubra, which in Sydney is South Sydney heartland. And like all things, probably like a lot of good Highlanders kids here or Otago kids, you don't really get the option. Dad just thrusts you into a jersey and away you go. So I've done the same to my boys. But funnily enough, even before even looking at this role, the Wahs were our second team. You know, we loved, and I think because I can find umbrage or a reason to hate all the other teams, I actually can't find that with the Warriors. So I was really disappointed, and I thought for the country, you know, it would have been fantastic for them to win and go on and actually win the whole thing. And there, look, I will say this. I know there's always this great rivalry between Australians and Kiwis, but there is a real want and a desire within Australia to see New Zealand win a title.
1: Oh, it's good. Just say league again for me. No,
2: league.
0: Another question from a listener. Is the hotel still a goer at the stadium?
2: Look, I'm just coming up to speed on it. I will say this. I think Dunedin, one of the things we really lack here is hotel rooms, and we need more hotel rooms. You know, I've got really big plans and ambitions for the kind of events that we attract. But what is going to need, if we are going to bring those events in, which have, you know, like the impact of that from a tourism perspective and the money it puts back into the pockets of people here within Dunedin is astronomical, but I'm talking events that will have benefit right through New Zealand, we need more hotel rooms, you know, and that's just a cold, hard fact. It is something that we're just going to have to, you know, accept, and we either support it or people, you know, oppose it. I hope they support it because I think it's going to be a good thing for the town.
1: Absolutely.
0: What about the support from government? I mean, is the industry, another question from a listener, is the industry all about money now? Or, I mean, how do we compete with the bigger cities who have, you know, bigger funding?
2: Yep. Look, I think we've got, I'd like more slice of the pie, if I'm being honest. You always want more. I will say, and without being, I don't have a dog in this fight at all with politics here, because I'm not, you know, across the kind of, at a federal level, what's going on. But I will say the government should be, I think, applauded for trying to restart the industry and kind of get it going. And I think that event funding is really important, and I hope that it continues, you know, for an extended period to help us really attract those events. Like, I had something the other day that I thought we're a really good chance of getting. It said it's just not coming to New Zealand at all. And it's a major act, which unfortunately just decided. So it's not about Dunedin. It's just not coming to New Zealand. So you need that to probably entice these acts and to get them here at the moment. And then I think once they're here and they can see the viability of it, once the dollar starts potentially going back up a little bit again, you know, we should see a real, you know, flow of events that say, hey, we haven't been to NZ for a while. Let's go there. But for the moment, I think it's definitely needed.
0: I know you've been quoted as saying, you know, Dunedin could look forward to a golden age of events. Yeah.

0: which is you stand by that?
1: Yeah, look, I do. Yeah. I think you know, I think we've gone through a period of, again, we were talking a 1,000 days where we haven't had a concert in there. The team have worked really hard. I can see the pipeline. I can see what's coming. You know, I'm confident that there'll be some good announcements this side of Christmas, and it'll be a mix of things. And then as we go beyond that, you know, our plan really is to look at a mixture of how we entice events back into the stadium. But as I said, look, the thing Dunedin's got going for it, it's got an incredible stadium that would be the envy of you know, cities 10 times its size. As a region, we're actually performing better than metropolitan areas. So in terms of financially, you know, the rural areas or regional areas are actually doing better. Like when you look at it, I've just read a piece yesterday from Forsyth Barr saying, you know, we're outperforming some of these metropolitan areas. So, you know, we've got a greater capacity so we can put more people in. That last 3,000 to 4,000 seats that we can do in the venue compared to other venues with roofs is, you know, I think is really important. And that becomes the part that it's finding the little nuggets of gold and being able to sell that back into the promoter and just making them aware that you can make more money if you come here and people will support the events. The one thing that everybody says to me is, doesn't matter what it is, if it comes to Dunedin, we will come and we'll support it.
2: I think we're at that point now, absolutely.
0: Yep. Hey, Phil, brilliant. Thanks for your time this morning. Wonderful to meet you. It's encouraging what you have to say. We look forward to this announcement or announcements coming up. Once again, welcome to Dunedin. All the best in the role, and we'll keep in touch.
1: Thank you very much.
0: Phil King this morning on the hits.
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0: Zane and Sierra on the hits with Callum and P for Wednesday, 8:27. Oh, good to meet the new stadium boss.
1: Mm-hmm.
0: And it's very encouraging what he had to say, and I look forward to this announcement coming up.
1: In the next couple of weeks, a concert announcement. We heard it here this morning.
0: He's so right, though, when he talks about, you know, the stadium and how proud we should be of it. You know, it was only just the other day, I'm sitting in a stadium in Vancouver, a city with millions of people, and it has this amazing roofed stadium. Mm. And you kind of understand a city of that size having a stadium, you know, of that quality with a roof, you know. And but here we are in Dunedin with what's our population on a good day, and we have this amazing venue and location here in our city. Who would have thought, you know, that a city of this size would have a stadium like Forsyth Barr Stadium? And so I think, you know, we are so passionate about it.
1: Oh, we are, and I think, and Phil totally gets that. You didn't hear the discussions that we were having off the radio, but he gets a frustration for people that we just want something, and he wants events. But it does sound like there are going to be a few announcements coming up, which is very promising.
0: Watch this space.
1: Yeah, this space right here.
0: As we like to say.
1: Yeah.
0: Hey, Secret Life of Girls coming up.
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13: In this update, author Nikki Hager's new book takes aim at the Taxpayers Union and founder Jordan Williams, alleging the group has fronted campaigns for the hard right. The yellow-legged hornet looks to have been wiped out from Auckland's North Shore, with no sightings since April after a $12 million eradication effort. A coroner says US actress Hayden Panettiere died last month from an accidental drug overdose. And referee Ashley Klein has been appointed as the bunker review official in Friday's Dolphins Roosters NRL Grand Final qualifier, despite missing a game-altering penalty call in the Warriors' loss to the Knights.
14: Dunedin's weather with Wales Plant and Funland. Springtime means gardening time, so get planting with Wales. Showers today, but partly cloudy otherwise. Morning and evening frost, southwesterlies, the high just 11 and the low 5. Tomorrow, afternoon showers, the high is 15.
12: 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What you want. Callum and P on the Hits.
14: Morning, Dunedin. Morning. Morning, ladies.
15: Morning.
14: Morning. Morning. Girls are in for Secret Life of Girls.
16: They are. They're keen, aren't they?
14: They are keen. That's good. That's what I like. Everyone's here on time this morning.
16: They are. The guy that hit snooze twice didn't want to get up because it was so cold.
14: Oh, man. It is cold, though.
16: It is cold.
14: Chilly Wednesday. Secret Life of Girls next after Teddy Swims on the Hits.

0: Teddy Swims on the hits. Callum and Pete.
1: Let's go, girls.
2: So let's do it. It's time for Secret Life of Girls.
1: I'm Bex.
3: I'm Tabitha.
2: And I'm P. And we've got another full house this morning. We are listening to our chat with Phil King from Dunedin Venues.
1: Exciting. So exciting.
3: A little bit of it.
2: I know.
1: I wonder who it's going to be.
2: I know.
0: Everyone will be playing the guessing game.
1: Yeah. Really exciting.
2: Very, very exciting. Cannot wait. So that should be in a couple of weeks' time. We'll find out about a concert at the stadium. But we're not going to talk about that right now because we're going to talk about all the girl things. We'll start with you today, Bex. What have you got?
1: Well, being the perfect consumer that I am, Pete,
2: You actually are.
1: I have made another purchase for the house. And I think I'm late to the party on this one. And I think someone in the studio may have one of these. So I bought a handy saw. Off Tally.
0: Yes, I've got one.
1: Oh, yeah. Stop it.
0: Oh, that infomercial got edited.
1: And I was looking outside at the trees going, how the heck am I going to do what I need to do? And then this infomercial come up and I was like, $120? I can do that.
2: It's a sign. It really is a sign, isn't it?
1: Mm-hmm. Yeah. Mm-hmm. So I was so excited when it arrived and I got it all put together and I did the check the chain thing and then I thought, right, I'm good to go. And then I was looking at the machine itself and I was, it gives you that chart with the numbers and you've got to check the numbers and it tells you. And then there's one that I saw that said chainsaw oil and I looked down and I thought, well, there's no chainsaw oil in the pack. Do I need chainsaw oil, Callum, to use the handy saw?
0: Well, you have to keep it lubricated. You do, but you can just use any standard sort of, you know, a lubricant that you can apply to chainsaws.
2: Like vegetable oil. Oh, no, sorry.
1: Oil.
0: Just anything that's slippery and slimy. I mean, let's make a list. I can lend you some.
2: Lube.
0: But, so you haven't used it yet then?
1: No, I haven't used it. I was all excited. But then I thought it could be a...
0: I can lend Bex some lube if she wants.
2: Yeah. I'm so childish.
0: We're talking about lubricating a chainsaw.
2: Secret Life of Girls, man.
1: Hey, there's nothing wrong with going to Mitre 10 and pretending that I know about chainsaws. It could be a good pickup line.
2: It could be a good idea. But do you, just on that, I reckon if a female yourself went in and there was a guy going, oh, she's... And then you asked about a chainsaw, he'd go, no. No, because she knows about a chainsaw. He wants to be the one that
1: he
2: knows
1: wants
2: about.
1: To be the alpha male.
2: He wants to be too independent. I can't wait for you to use it, Bex, because it's the.
0: I mean, it is as good as the infomercial makes it out to be.
1: Yeah, I was so disappointed. Why didn't they put just a little thing of oil?
0: So I remember, so were we at the time. Yeah,
1: I was like gutted. Yeah. I have to wait another week now before I can use it.
0: Yeah, I mean, it should be okay for you to use initially. It's just about replenishing. Finishing the oil as you go, but it's so easy to use and it just cuts through.
2: Well, the old lady on the ad, she lifts it up and she's able to use it.
0: Yeah.
1: So good.
3: Advertising works, doesn't it?
1: Advertising works. So once I get it, the chainsaw oil, might be a wee trip to Mitre 10.
2: Yeah.
1: Wander around for an hour or two, see how I go. I'll let you know how my handy saw goes.
0: Brilliant.
1: Yeah.
0: Make sure you wear the safety gloves and the safety goggles, though.
1: Yes. Mm. The gloves, I've tried them on. They're a wee bit big for my little hands, but the glasses, they're all right.
2: Safety first. That's brilliant.
1: Safety first.
2: I love that. Okay. So from chainsaws to...
3: Well, travel, actually. I'm on the bandwagon as Callum is. We'll keep this content going for as long as possible. Laundry sheets. Have you guys heard of them? Have you used them?
1: Yes.
2: Laundry sheets. What do you mean?
3: For travel.
0: When you're washing clothes on holiday. Yeah.
3: So I took, I bought some here, actually, and then took them away with me, and they are a game changer when you're traveling.
0: That is a major issue when you're traveling, is laundry. Keeping on top of.
3: Yes.
2: See, I loved laundry. Bangkok, I'd take my little bag to the laundromat, offer to do other people's. They didn't understand a word I was saying, but it was absolutely fine.
0: I did not take enough pairs of undies away with me to Canada.
2: Well, that's what happens when you go through a couple of days. Oopsie, and you weren't even doing Hyrox. Poor Callum. So, no, let's get back to laundry sheets. So what are you talking about?
3: So I bought some here at the supermarket, Woolworths. They have the Restore brand, 60 sheets for $10.50, bargain. And I took maybe not even half of them away with me, just in a snap-lock bag, and then can use them, obviously, in machines. So if you're going to a laundromat or if you've got machines in your accommodation, but you can also hand wash really easily with them, so just in a basin.
0: In the bathroom.
3: Yeah, literally.
0: That's right.
3: Had to do that for my compression socks, actually. Wanted to wash them before my next long haul. But yeah, genius. They dissolve really well. You know how sometimes powder doesn't really dissolve if you're not actually doing a machine wash? So yeah, for anyone that's travelling or even camping, I think they'd be a really great item to take away instead of taking a full big box of powder.
2: So I just want to, so for anyone that doesn't know, so a laundry sheet, so it's picture putting like a tissue,
3: yes,
2: but it's actually dissolved. Yeah. So this, it's like a square and it's like a tissue and you chuck it in. So that's a laundry sheet.
3: Yeah, so that's your detergent. Instead of putting it in your, you know, at the top of the machine.
2: Yeah, yeah, sure.
3: You just chuck it in with the clothes. And, yeah, it just dissolves as the wash goes or as you're doing it by hand.
2: Wow,
3: so,
2: yeah, okay.
3: Game changer. Great, because it only takes up the smallest amount of bag space. So you could have fit more underwear in if you had these, Callum. You know?
0: A great idea for an app I had while I was away is, you know how there's the Toilet Finder app?
3: Mm-hmm.
0: Have you got that? So you can find a toilet, whatever city or country of the world you're in, you can find the nearest toilet. We need a laundromat finder app.
3: Yes, actually.
0: Because it was the hardest thing to find was wherever we were in Canada was where's the closest laundromat.
3: Yeah.
0: And if there was a laundromat finder app, that would solve that problem.
2: It would.
0: Because you think about it, everybody who's on holiday, who's touring, even in New Zealand, they got to wash their clothes somewhere. Where do you go?
2: Well, it's interesting, isn't it? Because we've got more and more laundromats in the likes of Dunedin. So you know that it's kind
0: of... We know where they are, but visitors to town
2: true.
0: Don't.
2: No, yeah. Very true, yeah. Very true.
3: There's obviously a demand for them, even for locals.
2: Well, I've got a girlfriend who's got a dog, and whenever she has to do, like, the dog beds and stuff, total genius, though. She takes them to a laundromat. She says, I'm not going to wreck my washing machine. Yeah. Dog hair everywhere. Which is so true.
3: They've got dog-specific ones.
2: There you go, like a laundromat. And they're bigger.
0: Oh, do they?
3: Yes. Yeah, huge, like 12 kg washers.
2: Yeah. Mm, not for the you don't put the dog in it.
3: No,
2: you just put the bedding in. Okay,
1: yeah, just for clarity.
0: Thanks for clearing that up.
2: No, I just wanted to be sure. Hey, this is great. That was a great Secret Life of Girls.
1: I'm Bex.
3: I'm Tabitha.
2: And I'm P.

0: Foster the People on the hits, Callum and P in the morning. I'm excited that Bex has her own little mini chainsaw, like the one off the infomercial you see before the chase starts. And you remember when I got it? It was a year or so ago.
1: It just makes me laugh because every time I see that ad, and Tony's like, yeah, you've told me, I go, Callum bought one of those and it's a little lady. And well, I don't mean to be, but it goes to show the reason they show a little old lady doing it is because it's light.
0: Well, if she can
1: and
0: do
1: it's
0: it.
1: Easier. It's easier to manage.
0: Hey, well, I should have said to Bex, I'd have come around and chopped her trees down if she wanted.
1: Yeah, I know that, but I think the whole point is her wanting to do it herself, being an independent single woman.
0: Yeah, and good on her.
1: Yeah, I think so too, and good absolutely.
0: On her. And it's one of those, you know, because you do watch those infomercials and you do have doubts, don't you? You sort of think, oh, is it as good as it's, as they make it out to be? Because I don't want to be ripped off, but it's genuinely a brilliant little mini chainsaw, and it is as good as it's made out to be in that.
1: So good.
0: In that ad. Yeah. When was the last time you were influenced by an infomercial?
1: Gosh.
0: Can you remember? Have you bought, you know, because they are a bit wounding. Well, they go on,
1: I know
0: don't they?
1: My husband called
0: We usually
1: called
0: mute
1: up.
0: Them. We Do mute you, the yeah. information.
1: My husband called out, called up about the ladder. You know the ladder?
0: Oh,
1: that
0: the
1: you can,
0: ladder.
1: Yeah.
0: Yes.
1: But they made it really, he just wanted the price.
0: Right.
1: So when you ring that 0800 number, they just won't give you the price. They give you the big sales, and he just got so pissed off.
0: So you didn't get it?
1: He ended up
0: I'd love to know.
1: They're
0: how
1: quite
0: good.
1: Expensive, but they looked really good. This is the one that you can put upstairs, and then they give you, if you buy now, you'll get two little
0: It does look brilliant.
1: That, yeah,
0: it does
1: looks
0: look
1: very
0: brilliant.
1: Good.
0: Yeah.
1: I'll be honest, I think the last thing I bought off, and obviously it didn't work, I think I got a thigh trimmer. So it doesn't trim your plants, it trims your thighs.
0: Oh, the thigh
1: and you
0: trimmer.
1: Sit it between your legs and
0: you
1: squeeze it together. I think that was the last thing I bought. That would have been like in the early 2000s. And trim. And yeah.
0: Where is it now?
1: I don't know. It's probably in the bloody reef land waste.
0: Oh, you
1: place.
0: Chucked it out.
1: Oh, I would have. Well, I would have used it once and said it didn't bloody work. No, I think that's, we all bought something that involved exercise, didn't we? Toning something up off an infomercial all those years ago.
0: Yeah, but
1: I can't think of anything else.
0: My wife bought the steps thing. You remember when the stepping? Stepping was a thing?
1: Yeah.
0: The steps platform that you step up onto and step back down. It's up and down and up
1: just
0: and
1: like
0: down.
1: A box.
0: And it came with a video.
1: Oh, just a step
0: steps.
1: Box.
0: Steps. It was called stepping or steps.
1: Yeah, yeah, I used to teach a step class.
0: Step class.
1: Yeah so it's like aerobics with a step.
0: But you bought the little
1: the box.
0: Step.
1: Yeah. Don't say it like that.
0: I don't think.
1: People
0: my wife,
1: still go to
0: I don't
1: sport.
0: Think she ever used it once or put the video on once.
1: Okay, that's right. I also bought the Tybo videos. You remember our Billy Blanks, whatever his name was? Don't remember. And he was the guy and he did Tybo. So it was like martial arts, but it was exercise.
0: Yes,
1: and
0: yes.
1: Everyone got, I don't even think I did that either. Tybo.
0: I haven't heard that word for ages.
1: Isn't that funny? If you want to share with us what you've bought, come on. Don't be shy. 4487.
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3: 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And it's looking ugly out there on the roads with severe delays on all motorways into the city.
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0: Harry Styles on the hits. Hey, you got Callum and P in the morning. It's nearly 9 o'clock. And just want to make sure there's no evacuation at Scenic Circle Hotel this morning, is there? Is it all good there this morning?
1: Well, it's only 9 o'clock.
0: It's all clear.
1: It's early doors.
0: Hey?
1: It's early doors.
0: We were looking for 3 days in a row. Oh, no, we shouldn't really joke about it. I mean, heck, you know, you've got to err on the side of caution, can't you?
1: I was just going to say that. And what did you say earlier, like the poison they've got the help of an Australian-based poison something?
0: Yeah,
1: to help them?
0: It's a little bit bizarre how...
1: It is bizarre.
0: We're having to ring someone in Australia to check if it's all clear.
1: Yeah, but
0: you'd think we'd have, you know, the experts in that line here in New Zealand.
1: But what can they establish on a call? That's me too.
0: It's a bit like when I was stuck in the lift one morning getting to work,
1: yep.
0: And I had to ring a number in Sydney.
1: Mm, you did.
0: And a guy answered the phone in Sydney.
2: Mm-hmm. And I had a sail of owners. How can I help?
1: Middle of the night for them.
0: I went, well, g'day. He goes, yes, I'm in Sydney. I says, well, I'm in a lift in Dunedin, mate, and I'm stuck. And it's a bit the same with a gas leak. When there's a gas leak, you've got to call a poison centre in Australia to get
1: it cleared.
0: It's
1: interesting, isn't it?
0: Yeah, it is.
1: But hey, they're going through the right channels, I suppose, to make sure that everything is safe. But yes, hopefully no evacuations to this point. It's only 9 o'clock, like we say, the day is still young. Hey, look, coming up, exciting Taylor Swift news that we must share.
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15: In this update, New allegations in Nikki Haga's latest book claim the Taxpayers Union settled an employment dispute involving claims of sexual harassment against Executive Director Jordan Williams. Williams says the allegation is a disgusting smear that's come out of nowhere.
16: The suggestion that there is a settlement of some kind or allegations in relation to that that were settled is totally false.
15: Firefighters are taking a petition with 52,000 signatures to Parliament today, pushing for a full inquiry into fire and emergency. The union wants a close look at how the organisation is being run and how it spends its money. Donald Trump says a deal with Iran is still possible after the US midterm elections in November, but warns the country faces annihilation if tensions continue.
17: Do I drive them into hell with no chance of survival and no hope of future greatness or generations? But I believe we'll make a deal because it doesn't make sense for them not to.
15: And Otago Uni is rolling out more than 100 new signs as part of a branding refresh, with Te Reo Māori set to appear above English. The university says the change is about making Māori language more visible. In sport, the Bullets have defeated the Breakers 88-85 in ANBL basketball in Brisbane. And the first-choice State of Origin halfbacks have overcome injury doubts to earn selection for the NRL Grand Final qualifiers. Queensland Sam Walker has made the Roosters, and New South Wales' Nathan Cleary has been confirmed for the Panthers. That's your news feed. I'm Bryn Rudkin.
18: Dunedin's weather with Wales Plants and Funland. Springtime means gardening time, so get planting with Wales. Showers today, but partly cloudy otherwise. Morning and evening frost, southwesterlies, the high just 11 and the low 5. Tomorrow, afternoon showers, the high is 15.
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0: The Hits, Callum and P and Lewis Capaldi. Hey, 9:18, we're here till 10. Hayley in after 10.
1: So the Swifties are going nuts because Taylor Swift has announced that her newest single titled Patient Zero will be released on the 25th of September. It's the 23rd.
0: Well, that's Friday.
1: It's Friday, baby.
0: So she's, wow, so that's not a lot of notice, is it?
1: It's not a lot of notice. She has written on, or she's posted on Instagram, I've been impatiently waiting to tell you all that my brand new single, Patient Zero, will be out on September 25th. She said, and it's available to pre-order now on my website for 24 hours. So that was posted earlier this morning. Well, that's when I saw it. So, yeah, if you want to pre-order it, get online and do that now.
0: See, pre-orders and pre-downloads are they're a chart on their own now. The you know how you can have, you know, the best, you have new music charts that come out. There's the top 100, then there's the top hip hop, there's top country, there's the top albums. Now there's a chart for the top pre-saved songs. So, you know, because that's what that's what you do now. You go ahead and you pre-order or you pre-save, and they have a chart now that comes out weekly, which shows you the most popular pre-ordered songs, and so you can guarantee Patient Zero by Taylor Swift will go straight to the top of that chart.
1: Well, what I love about this, though, is the three versions of the song are available to buy on CD, so the true Swifties will be getting them all. The original on CD, the acoustic version on CD.
0: I love that already.
1: And the piano version on CD. So all three CDs feature different photos of Taylor Swift, because that's the exciting thing. She's also on this Instagram posted. It's a beautiful photo of her. She's kind of in black and she's leaning against a wall looking just Taylor

0: Swift-esque, beautiful. And so she's obviously done a photo shoot. So each of those CDs will have different photos. So as you can imagine, the Swifties, I just think it's a really clever way, because obviously Taylor needs the money, for her to make even more money, is because people will want each version, right?
1: Oh, we'll all be playing it on Friday when it comes out. Mm-hmm. Patient Zero, the countdown's on. The new Taylor Swift song. Here's The Fate of Ophelia on the hits. Love you.

0: Somba's home wrecker on the hits. Hey, you got Callum and P on till 10, Hayley after 10.
1: Every morning at 7.45, we do the Alpha Quiz for $1,000 cash, and some days they are just better than others. And today, well, it was a great Alpha Quiz. We didn't give away the money, though, but we were so close. Would you have got the one question that Michelle, she just had a mind blank. She just couldn't get it.
0: This went absolutely down to the wire. Here's a 9 out of 10 performance from the Alpha Quiz this morning, if you missed it.
1: All the answers started with the letter H.
0: Good luck, Michelle. Here we go. Your 60 seconds starts now. Which fantasy TV series explores House Targaryen before Game of Thrones?
2: House of Dragons.
0: Which Irish musician had a major hit with Take Me to Church?
2: Oh, dear.
0: Actors Fonda and Winkler share what first name?
2: Henry.
0: What 1995 crime film features the famous diner scene between Al Pacino and Robert De Niro?
2: Pass.
0: Which mountain range contains Mount Everest?
2: Himalayas.
0: What sweet foods produced by bees from flower nectar?
2: Honey.
0: Which Super Rugby team's based in Wellington?
2: Pass.
0: Damian Lewis plays Marine Nicholas Brody in what TV series?
2: Homeland.
0: Which band released the 1985 hit The Power of Love?
2: Lewis in the News.
0: What's the vehicle called that transports coffins?
2: Hearst.
0: What 1995 crime film features the famous diner scene between Al Pacino and Robert De Niro?
2: Heat.
0: Which Super Rugby team is based in Wellington? Oh, no! What Super Rugby team is based in Wellington? Starting with H, and it's not the Highlanders.
2: Hurricanes. You're kidding me.
0: Hurricanes.
1: Michelle, I actually feel unwell. I'm sweating a little bit. I am so sorry. No mucking around. 9 out of 10 this morning. You were so close, and there will be people all over Dunedin yelling hurricanes because I reckon it was one of the easier questions for a lot of us. You got the hard ones.
0: You got the hard one.
2: Yeah.
0: But when you've got a blank, you've got a blank.
1: Michelle.
0: When you can't think about it, you can't think. When it's not there, it's not there.
2: That's right.
0: I kind of feel that's what happened, isn't it, Michelle?
2: Yeah. A quiz is only hard if you don't know the answers.
0: Yeah,
2: a quiz is only hard if you don't know the answers.
0: That's the quote of the morning from Michelle. Oh, so close, but yet so far.
1: Maddie and PJ giving you a chance at 4:45 this afternoon. And we'll be back tomorrow with $1,000 cash.
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0: Passenger by Alex Warren on the hits, Dunedin. Hey, Callum and Pete. Hayley's in after 10.
1: It was great. We met the big boss, the new big boss of Dunedin Venues and, of course, in charge of the stadium earlier this morning, Phil King.
0: We welcomed him to Dunedin. And, of course, you know, I mean, the big question really everyone wants to ask him is, when's the next big concert announcement? Have you got one? This was his response.
2: We've got something very soon, which, you know, again, I'd love to be able to say, hey,
0: a concert.
2: And
1: you've just said, well, there you go. Yeah, write that down.
0: Yeah, because you know, I mean, the last one was Pink. Mm-hmm. Pink, and how long ago was it now?
2: It's over 1,000 days.
0: Yeah.
1: Can you say any more, Phil?
2: I wish I could. Well, we're just working through the devil's in the detail now, so it's the minutiae of just sort of getting it all done, but... I'm really excited about it.
0: And we're excited after that chat this morning with Phil.
1: Mm-hmm. About a fortnight's time, apparently, so keep it here. He's promised us we'll be one of the first to know who this concert is.
0: Wonder who it'll be. Could it be Green Day?
1: Maybe.
0: Here they are on the hits.

0: You're on the hits with Callum and P, sixpence none the richer. Hey, it's 9:30. We all love a bit of Japanese at Jizzo, don't we, on Princess Street. Well, they do catering now for parties, gatherings of any sorts, morning teas even. And so to celebrate, we have your chance to win a Friday sushi shout. That's hard to say, all thanks to Jizzo. Enter your workplace or your group on our Facebook page, The Hits Breakfast with Callum and P.
1: Hey, today marks the 32nd anniversary of one of my favourite movies. Now, when I say this, it's probably not a predictable movie, but I've talked about this movie lots of times on the show. Let's see if you can work out which movie it is, Callum. So it's 32 years old.
0: 32 years
1: old. I'm going to give you, okay, you can have three questions. Maybe you can have three questions. Because if I explain like where it's set, you're going to guess what it is.
0: So 1994 it came out?
1: Mm-hmm, must have, yeah, 32 years ago.
0: 1994, yep. Mm-hmm. Jurassic Park?
1: No.
0: Once Were Warriors?
1: I've never seen Jurassic
0: Park.
1: Once
0: Were Warriors?
1: No. No, okay. No, it's not.
0: Okay, keep going.
1: Okay, I'll give you a clue. It's...
0: Thelma and Louise.
1: No, not at all. Okay. Am I just going to have to tell you?
0: Yeah, you might.
1: Do you know, it's the 32nd anniversary of Shawshank Redemption.
0: Oh, one of the great 1990s movies.
1: It is, isn't it?
0: If not, a lot of people's number one of all time.
1: I remember being interviewed once a number of years ago and they said, what's your best movie of all time? And I said Shawshank Redemption. And anyone that knows is like, really? I would never have picked that. But I said, but honestly, it is such a great, great movie. And if you haven't seen it, I mean, shame on you. Watch it. You will not be disappointed. 32nd anniversary today of Shawshank Redemption.
0: Have a great day in Dunedin. We'll catch you back tomorrow morning. Hayley's in after 10 on the hits.
2: Close.

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0: Spring is here, which means it's time for the Blossom Festival. 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
11: In this update, Nikki Hager's new book claims the Taxpayers Union worked with tobacco lobbyists during a campaign against smoking law changes and accepted money from British American Tobacco. But Executive Director Jordan Williams says the book is riddled with inaccuracies.
12: We're really open, and that's been open for more than a decade, that less than 3% of our revenue is from industry.
11: A man badly hurt in a fight in Lower Hutt 3 weeks ago has died in hospital, and the charge against the accused has been upgraded from coward punch to manslaughter. The 45-year-old is due in the Wellington High Court in 2 weeks. Gloria Vale's Trust is losing its charitable status today after an investigation found unsafe work conditions and children working in its businesses. The Trust made a $1.8 million surplus last year and could now be up for a tax bill of around $500,000. Gloria Vale Leavers Trust Manager Liz Gregory.
13: They will have to start paying tax on everything. There is no capacity now for them to reap the benefits of having that charitable status and the tax-exempt status.
11: And Christchurch's Arana Wildlife Park could be set for a much-needed lifeline, with the council considering a $1.2 million bailout today. In sport, golf's New Zealand Open will again offer a spot at a major championship next year. The leading player who's not already exempt for the Open will earn a place in the field at St Andrews in July. And to Formula One.
14: The checkered flag for Bruce McLaren.
11: A petrol station in Auckland's Remuera, which was owned by McLaren's parents Les and Ruth, has been the inspiration behind a new logo for the F1 team. The refreshed look features the location where the four-time Grand Prix winner built the car that would take him to his first racing victory. That's your news feed. I'm Bryn Rudkin. The Hits Dunedin weather with Wells Plant in Funland. Springtime means gardening time, so get planting with Wells. Few showers, then partly cloudy. We've got sou'westers, a high of 10, 5 overnight. Tomorrow, partly cloudy, few showers in the afternoon, 15.
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17: New truck, big.

Good morning. It's the Hits. Hayley with you. Morena. It's a good day. It's a good week, actually. You know, we are well and truly into spring now. The blossoms are all over the place. We are 3 school days out from school holidays and daylight saving kicking into gear this Sunday too. So it's a good one all round. It's 21 Pilots on the Hits. I wish

0: Happy hump day. Maddie and PJ back with you this afternoon, and our anonymous hotline returns. We want to know, is there someone you have loved or had a crush on, but you've never told them about it? Text us 4487.
1: Plus, we are calling the winner of our trip to Anaheim, California this Friday, so another chance to get in the draw for that trip.
0: We'll see you from 3 on the Hits.

You're on the hits. We've got 4 Bruno Mars tickets up for grabs if you can crack the Hits Alpha Quiz 4:45 today with Maddie and PJ. You've got 10 questions. All of the answers start with the same letter, hence the word Alpha Quiz. And 60 seconds to do it in. Good luck.

0: Shakira on the hits with Hayley. Hope your hump day, the old Wednesdays, gone off to a good start. It has probably gone off to a really good start for this one. She's from Texas, I can tell. Ella Langley, Choosing Texas. This song has been all over the place the last 6 months. It has dominated charts. It sat at the top of the Hot 100 charts, and now it has broken the record for spending the most time as it's cracked past the 23-week mark. Now, really interestingly, is this is a song that she's taken the record off. Mariah Carey, All I Want for Christmas Is You. This is the previous record holder with 22 weeks. The only thing is, this song is a bit of a rule to its own because those aren't consistent weeks in a row. That's because every Christmas she gets back to the top of the charts because people love this song at Christmas time. So coming into the Christmas season, she might then take that record back depending on how long Ella Langley can stay in that top spot. Yeah, it's the song that keeps giving. It's made her so much money. So much money, Mariah Carey. Coming up, a good one from 9 Days. Absolutely, Story of a Girl on the hits.
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14: 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They play here. From the 90s till now. Love the hit.

0: It's the Hits. We're also on iHeartRadio as well. This week, every day, I'm giving away a JBL Go 5 mini speaker. Packs a big sound, but fits in the palm of your hand. They're super cute. There's lots of different colours as well. 10 hours battery, waterproof, things like that. They have been incredibly popular. People love a good JBL speaker. They are one of the best on the market. So if you want it today, I've got one in my hot little hand. Just text JBL to our number 4487 and I can be calling you back later on in the show. Coming up just after 11, we've got some good Kiwi music from Drax Project. Also an old school hit from Rihanna on the Hits.
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2: 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We are heading to Anaheim, California, and we want to take you with us.
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2: Anaheim, made to play. 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
16: In this update, MB's botched biometrics project has now cost more than $50 million, and the sunk cost might not stop there. Chief Executive Nick Blakely says that's not good enough, and a review of 70 active tech projects has since been carried out.
17: At the time of the stock take in July, 9 projects were rated red and 6 amber, and I've sought assurance that credible action is underway to address the performance of these projects.
16: Workplace injuries and illness cost New Zealand $5.5 billion last year, according to a new report from the Business Leaders Health and Safety Forum. It says work-related ill health was the biggest hit, making up 57% of that cost. The Trump administration is pushing back on calls for oversight of AI, calling it a globalist scheme to control the technology. Trump also told the UN General Assembly that AI will be renamed superintelligence from now on in all US documents.
18: The use of the word artificial makes intelligence fake. It makes it sound fake, and it is not fake. It's actually amazing.
16: Meanwhile, a group of 22 countries, including Australia and Canada, is warning AI is advancing faster than governments can keep up with. Good Ancestors NZ says New Zealand risks are falling behind, with calls growing for stronger AI safeguards and regulation. In sport, the Breakers have suffered their first loss in the Gordon Herbert coaching era of basketball's ANBL. They've been beaten 88-85 by the Bullets in Brisbane. Parker Jackson Cartwright top scored with 26 points. And referee Ashley Klein has been appointed as the bunker review official in Friday's Dolphins-Roosters NRL Grand Final qualifier. He's been dismissed of on-field duties for missing a game-altering penalty call in the Warriors' loss to the Knights. That's your news feed. I'm Bryn Rutkin. The Hits, Dunedin weather with Wells Plant and Funland. Springtime means gardening time, so get planting with Wells. Few showers, then partly cloudy. We've got sou'westers, a high of 10, 5 overnight. Tomorrow, partly cloudy, few showers in the afternoon, 15.
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coffee at work. Look, honestly, it happens quite a bit. People don't tell work mum when we have used our very last bag. But if you have had a coffee this morning, you might actually be helping your gut microbiome. There's new research out. It's not fully confirmed, but they reckon it's actually really good for your gut. A cup of coffee. So there you go. It's Coldplay on the hits.

0: This is the Hits Dunedin. Hey, Callum and P back tomorrow morning.
1: We will be celebrating a major announcement for Dunedin, putting Dunedin on the world stage. We cannot wait to share this news. That'll be happening tomorrow.
0: And

This is a bizarre tribute to Dolly Parton that is catching like wildfire. 20 different corn maize farmers in the US and Canada are carving a maze into their corn maze, their fields, with the face of Dolly Parton. So if you're up in the air, it looks like Dolly. So strange.

0: Bit of grunge, bit of old school grunge for you, Ebony Sense on the hits with Hayley. They say this election coming up in November is going to be different to every other election been, because this year a large majority of people will actually use AI to decide who to vote for, which is really interesting. I plugged in into AI and I said, all I said is, who should I vote for this election? They've given me a rundown on some of the political parties and different causes, and they said, tell me your 3 to 5 biggest priorities, and then they will find which party most aligns with that as well. Really interesting. If you're going to use AI to help decide who to vote for, I'd love to know how you found it. 4487 on the text. Bye Bye Bye, big guilty pleasure from a brilliant boy band, NSYNC, coming up soon on the hits.
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23: 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Clap along, they all play here. I'm looking to the sky, saving it. From the 90s till

0: 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We want to know what you want to hear us play or what you want off the playlist. Maybe there is a song that you are so sick of hearing. If you play our game, Rate the Hits, we play snippets of songs. You tell us if you love them, you hate them. That then changes the playlist. But we've got $250 worth of free fuel up for grabs as well to help make the next roadie you're planning just awesome. So text music to our number 4487. I'll text you back a link. That's the word music, okay? People text me random songs. Just text the word music for me to our number 4487. Coming up just after 12 o'clock, we've got Plain White Tees. Hey there, Delilah. I can't remember the last time I played that song. That's coming up soon on The Hits.
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15: In this update, author Nikki Hager's new book takes aim at the Taxpayers Union and founder Jordan Williams, alleging the group has fronted campaigns for the hard right. Williams rejects the claims and says he's tempted to sue Hager.
16: The book's primary objective is to derail me, to derail David, and to derail the Taxpayers Union. And we have the most important work over the next 5 or 6 weeks.
15: He's referring to co-founder David Farah. MPs have been given another reminder that leaking confidential documents is a serious matter after details of a fire and emergency inquiry ended up with the Post. The Privileges Committee couldn't find the source of the leak and says digging further into how the newspaper got the documents